0: Isaiah chapter 40, verses 25 and 26. To whom will you compare me, or who is my equal, says the Holy One? Lift up your eyes and look to the heavens. Who created all these? He who brings out the starry host one by one and calls forth each of them by name. Because of his great power and mighty strength, not one of them is missing.
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1: Are you poor or rich? The answer is more difficult than you think. I'm Tanya Harris of God Conversations. We tend to assess wealth by comparing ourselves with others. We feel poor when around those with money. We feel rich when around those with less. Then we end up judging one another. The rich look down on the poor. They're lazy and apathetic. The poor look down on the rich. They're overindulgent and snobbish. Of course, in much of the West, we're rich compared to the rest of the world. Most of us have a roof over our heads, regular meals, a bank account, and access to schooling. The truth is, wealth is relative. There will always be those with more and those with less. Wisdom understands it's never about the zeros, but the level of contentment with what we have. To join the journey to hearing God's voice for yourself, subscribe to our devotional plan at godconversations.com.

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1: A prayer from the Psalms. Lord, our Lord, how majestic is your name in all the earth. You have set your glory in the heavens. Through the praise of children and infants, you have established a stronghold against your enemies, to silence the foe and the avenger. When we consider your heavens, the work of your fingers, the moon and the stars, which you have set in place, what is mankind that you are mindful of them? Human beings, that you care for them. You've made us a little lower than the angels and crowned us with glory and honor. You've made us rulers over the works of your hands. You put everything under our feet, all flocks and herds and the animals of the wild, the birds in the sky and the fish in the sea, all that swim the paths of the seas. Lord, our Lord, how majestic is your name in all the earth. Amen.

0: Isaiah 40 verses 28 and 29. Do you not know? Have you not heard? The Lord is the everlasting God, the creator of the ends of the earth. He will not grow tired or weary, and his understanding no one can fathom. He gives strength to the weary and increases the power of the weak.
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0: The reason we have insipid churches, insipid Christians, they're living insipid Christian lives, is because they refuse to believe in the resurrected, ascending, powerful, Lord conquering Jesus. That's the reason.
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0: They do not want to believe that our Lord is the Lord of hosts, that our Lord is a conquering Lord, that our Lord has defeated Satan and sin once and for all, that our Lord conquered death and the grave, that our Lord conquered fear and sorrow, that our Lord has conquered bitterness and worry and anxiety, that our Lord has the power over evil right now.
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Premier Praise, your voice of hope. A prayer from the Psalms. Lord, our Lord, how majestic is your name in all the earth. You have set your glory in the heavens. Through the praise of children and infants, you have established a stronghold against your enemies to silence the foe and the avenger. When we consider your heavens, the work of your fingers, the moon and the stars which you have set in place, what is mankind that you are mindful of them? Human beings that you care for them? You've made us a little lower than the angels and crowned us with glory and honor. You made us rulers over the works of your hands. You put everything under our feet. All flocks and herds and the animals of the wild, the birds in the sky and the fish in the sea, all that swim the paths of the seas. Lord, our Lord, how majestic is your name in all the earth. Amen.

0: Isaiah chapter 40, verse 31. But those who hope in the Lord will renew their strength. They will soar on wings like eagles. They will run and not grow weary. They will walk and not be faint.
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1: Have you ever noticed how the little things make such a difference in life? My 14-year-old daughter really, really wants an iPod for her birthday. You know, one of those music players that are all the rage at the moment. But actually, even though she may not express it quite in this way, she'd rather have hugs and encouragement from us every day than an iPod. Hi, I'm Bernie Diamond. Israel's King Solomon was, and still is, recognised as one of the wisest men who ever walked the planet. In one of the books of the Old Testament, he wrote this: "Catch the small foxes that ruin the vines, for our vineyards are in blossom." Now, that was written in the context of a loving relationship between a husband and wife. But it's true of any relationship. It's the little foxes that ruin the vines, the harsh words, forgetting the encouragement or the small acts of kindness, or that hug or just a smile. We leave those things out of our relationships, and pretty soon they go cold. The vines that were supposed to bear fruit end up barren. Pretty clear is our God, don't you think?

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1: A prayer from the Psalms. 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The Lord reigns forever. He has established his throne for judgment. He rules the world in righteousness and judges the peoples with equity. The Lord is a refuge for the oppressed, a stronghold in times of trouble. Those who know your name trust in you, for you, Lord, have never forsaken those who seek you. 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

0: Isaiah chapter 41, verses 9 and 10. 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
1: How did you sleep last night? Sleeping peacefully is the dream, excuse the pun, but for many, it's sadly far from reality. And if you're prone to sleepless nights, those long night hours can magnify the stresses of the day. Everything appears bigger and more threatening, and anxious thoughts can invade so easily. How can we experience God's peace when the anxious thoughts invade and sleep won't come? The answer lies in Psalm 121. I lift up my eyes to the mountains. Where does my help come from? My help comes from the Lord, the maker of heaven and earth. He will not let your foot slip. He who watches over you will not slumber. Indeed, he who watches over Israel will neither slumber nor sleep. Think of a royal palace. Very few people have access to the monarch, and even fewer still would dare to wake the monarch in the middle of the night to ask for a glass of water. Someone could, however, their child. Their child could approach them with confidence, knowing that their need would be met. The Bible tells us in Hebrews that those of us who are in Christ can approach the throne of grace with boldness or confidence to receive mercy and grace to help us in our time of need. We're God's children and we can come to Him at any time with our worries, our fears and anxieties. No problem is too great, no worry is too small. The psalm we read also reminds us that when we come to Him in those sleepless hours, we don't have to wake Him up. As He never sleeps. He's never off duty. He is always sovereign. He holds all things in His hands. So we don't have to feel that we have the weight of the world on our shoulders. It's on His. So the next time the anxious thoughts invade in the middle of the night, bring them straight to the Lord. When we give Him those worries and concerns, we acknowledge that we're not in control, but He is. You can rest knowing that He's there. He's listening and He is in control. He will give you His peace. My name is Shelley Spires and I'm a primary school teacher from County Armagh.

Premier Praise. Your voice of hope. A prayer from the Psalms. We will give thanks to you, Lord, with all our hearts. We will tell of all your wonderful deeds. We will be glad and rejoice in you. We will sing the praises of your name, O Most High. The Lord reigns forever. He has established his throne for judgment. He rules the world in righteousness and judges the peoples with equity. The Lord is a refuge for the oppressed, a stronghold in times of trouble. Those who know your name trust in you, for you, Lord, have never forsaken those who seek you. Amen.

0: Isaiah chapter 43, verses 1 to 3. But now this is what the Lord says, He who created you, O Jacob, He who formed you, O Israel. Fear not, for I have redeemed you. I have summoned you by name, you are mine. When you pass through the waters, I will be with you. And when you pass through the rivers, they will not sweep over you. When you walk through the fire, you will not be burned. The flames will not set you ablaze. For I am the Lord, your God, the Holy One of Israel, your Savior. I give Egypt for your ransom, Cush and Seba in your stead.
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0: Today's Living Light Reflection was written by Sandra Wheatley.
1: Our theme today is Like Father, Like Son. And the reading is Isaiah chapter 47, verse 4. Our Redeemer, the Lord Almighty is his name. The prophets, Isaiah and Jeremiah, used the name Jehovah Sabaoth over 120 times, usually in the context of vengeance and destruction against those who rebel against God. The Lord of hosts, the defender and deliverer of Israel. Isaiah also brings something wonderfully enticing in his very familiar prophecy of Isaiah chapter 9, verse 6. And he will be called Wonderful Counselor, Mighty God, Everlasting Father, Prince of Peace. 700 years later, Jesus was born, and what a birth! Accompanied by the hosts of heaven, an angel of the Lord declared to a group of terrified shepherds that their Savior has been born. And as we read through the Gospels, we see that Jesus was the image of the invisible God. That's Colossians chapter 1, verses 15 to 20. And the exact representation of his being. That's Hebrews chapter 1, verse 3. Like Father, like Son, Jesus demonstrated his might and power by stilling storms, walking on water, healing those desperate for his intervention, showing his power and sovereignty, as well as his compassion and kindness. And he fought that final battle over sin and death for us, and rose triumphant 3 days later. Our Father in heaven came to us through Jesus the Son and abides with us through the Holy Spirit. All the attributes of the names of God are present in Jesus. Lord Jesus, thank you that you show us what God is like. Thank you we can know him through knowing you. Amen.
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0: 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Your voice of hope.
1: A prayer from the Psalms. How long, Lord? Will you forget us forever? 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How long will our enemy triumph over us? 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We trust in your unfailing love. Our hearts rejoice in your salvation. 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

0: Isaiah chapter 51, verses 6 to 8. 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Look at the earth beneath. The heavens will vanish like smoke. The earth will wear out like a garment, and its inhabitants die like flies. But my salvation will last forever. My righteousness will never fail. Hear me, you who know what is right. You people who have taken my instruction to heart. Do not fear the reproach of mere mortals, or be terrified by their insults. For the moth will eat them up like a garment. The worm will devour them like wool. But my righteousness will last forever. My salvation through all generations.
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1: The psalm set for today is Psalm 127. Unless the Lord builds the house, the work of the builders is wasted. Unless the Lord protects a city, guarding it with sentries would do no good. It is useless for you to work so hard from early morning until late at night, anxiously working for food to eat, for God gives rest to his loved ones. Children are a gift from the Lord, they are a reward from him. Children born to a young man are like arrows in a warrior's hands. How joyful is the man whose quiver is full of them. He will not be put to shame when he confronts his accusers at the city gates. And so a prayer. May God, who binds up the brokenhearted, who proclaims freedom to those held captive by poverty, and promises justice to all who mourn its loss, bless you this day with beauty instead of ashes, the oil of gladness in place of grief, and instead of your spirit of despair, a garment of unending praise. Through Jesus Christ our Lord. Amen. Our New Testament reading for today comes from the Gospel of John, chapter 1, beginning at verse 43. The next day, Jesus decided to go to Galilee. He found Philip and said to him, "Come, follow me." Philip was from Bethsaida, Andrew and Peter's hometown. Philip went to look for Nathanael and told him, "We have found the very person Moses and the prophets wrote about. His name is Jesus, the son of Joseph from Nazareth." "Nazareth?" exclaimed Nathanael. "Can anything good come from Nazareth?" "Come and see for yourself," Philip replied. As they approached, Jesus said, "Now, here is a genuine son of Israel, a man of complete integrity." "How do you know about me?" Nathanael asked. Jesus replied, "I could see you under the fig tree before Philip found you." Then Nathanael exclaimed, "Rabbi, you are the Son of God, the King of Israel." Jesus asked him, "Do you believe this just because I told you I had seen you under the fig tree? You will see greater things than this." And then he said, "I tell you the truth, you will see all heaven open and the angels of God going up and down on the Son of Man, the one who is the stairway between heaven and earth." This is the word of the Lord.
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0: That's from Tori Kelly. It's called Control. We are just on the cusp of 7 o'clock and a very good morning to you. 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
2: Good morning, I'm Donna Birrell. It's understood Andrew Mountbatten Windsor is being investigated over potential sex crimes. Officers have already interviewed a number of people since his arrest on suspicion of misconduct in public office 3 months ago. He was later released under investigation and has always denied wrongdoing. Transgender people will have to use public toilets and changing rooms based on their biological sex as part of new guidance in England, Scotland and Wales. The Equality and Human Rights Commission says they should be offered gender-neutral facilities where possible. There's an urgent call for the church worldwide to redouble efforts to stand in solidarity with Christians in the Holy Land after a rise in violence. A source close to the Latin Patriarchate of Jerusalem says Christians have increasingly reported incidents of abuse, spitting and physical aggression in recent years. And those are your headlines.
0: Thank you very much, Donna. And a jolly good morning to you.
1: Premier Praise. Your voice of hope.
0: Friday's up and running and a very good morning to you. Trusting all is well. We begin every single hour praying here on Premier Praise. It's just the way we roll. So why don't you join me now? Prayer, it's just talking to God, isn't it? Let's just talk to God this morning. Lord God, good morning. We thank you that we are your children. Thank you that you love us. Thank you for your promise that you neither leave us nor forsake us. Lord, and in the difficult times when we are feeling alone, when we are feeling rejected, when we are feeling isolated, Lord, we know that you're there. We know that you're there. Help us to remember that promise. In your mighty name, amen.
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0: Did someone say Friday?
4: Hallelujah.
0: I think they did.
4: Hallelujah. Hallelujah. Hallelujah. Hallelujah.
0: Well done, you've made it. Wave that victory flag. Plenty to look forward to. We kickstart with Shane and Shane.

Maybe that's just the start to the day you needed. Right, Shane and Shane, you've already won. Craig here with you on Premier Praise. Thank you for making Premier Praise your home this morning. So happy that you're with me. Two more sleeps to go until the bank holiday Monday. Can we get a hurrah with that one? Just over a week now until the Champions League final involving Arsenal. You're never going to believe this, but the head teacher of the school that my daughters go to is a big Arsenal fan. He was so happy that Arsenal won the Premier League earlier this week that he declared today's school day a non-school uniform day. It's a shame he's not the Prime Minister, otherwise I think we would have got an extra bank holiday, but there we go. And the results for the Premier Praise Worship 100 are in, and they will play out in their entirety on Sunday, starting off from number 100 Sunday morning, going through to number 1 on Sunday afternoon. I have had a look at the results. I can't say anything, but when I looked at them and saw them, oh, it's wow, that's incredible. So looking forward to playing that for you. Oh, and this lady, by the way, is coming in a little bit later on. Here's Philippa Hannah.

It's from Mitch Wong. It's called Appetite. Quarter past seven, Premier Praise Breakfast. Hello. Philippa Hanna is my guest live in the studio from at 9 o'clock this morning. If you want to ask her a question about her music, about what she does, then let me know. Leave me a voice note on WhatsApp 0303 040 4000. The Reverend Jonathan Edwards in Be Still and Know, part of the show where he takes a small part of the Bible and unpacks it, and talking about what happens when we're constantly united in prayer, finding out the benefit of that to come your way. First, though, time for hands up. Hands up if you have got a half term coming up. Here's a question. Who's happiest? Students or teachers? All right, hands up. If you're anything like me and got confused about what bin day it is this week, struggled to get the grey bin out yesterday because we have a really narrow gate. Finally huffed and puffed and got it to where it needed to be, only to look at my neighbours and they'd gone and put the blue bins out. Oh my goodness me. Anyway, and hands up if you've seen the weather forecast for this weekend. Bank holiday as well. Some places of the country, UK, hotter than Portugal, which is going to be lovely. Unless, of course, you are actually going to Portugal, and if that is the case, have a lovely time.

Welcome to Be Still and Know. I'm Jonathan Edwards, and this is our opportunity to hear what God is saying to us today. Acts chapter 1, verses 12 to 14. Then the apostles returned to Jerusalem from the Mount of Olives, a distance of half a mile. When they arrived, they went to the upstairs room of the house where they were staying. They all met together and were constantly united in prayer, along with Mary, the mother of Jesus, several other women, and the brothers of Jesus. The days between Jesus' ascension and Pentecost were filled with prayer. All the disciples knew was that they had to wait and didn't want to do this alone. We read that they met together in an upper room, which may well have been the same place that they'd gathered for the Last Supper. What matters is that they were together. And it's interesting to note that the 11 disciples were joined by Jesus' mother and brothers. We know little about Jesus' brothers, but John records that prior to his death, they didn't believe in him. What an amazing time of prayer it must have been. Jesus had told them that the Holy Spirit would be poured out on them, but hadn't said when this would happen. They simply had to wait in expectation, with the confidence of knowing that God had a perfect plan. In one sense, prayer is always like this. Although we live in the privileged days of the Spirit, whenever we pray, there is much that we don't know. We only partly know God's plans for our lives, our church, and our world. As we pray, we open ourselves afresh to the breath of God's Spirit and invite Him to meet with us. Prayer is the privilege of every Christian, and we'll often pray by ourselves. There's something very important about praying with our Christian brothers and sisters. Jesus said, "For where two or three gather together as my followers, I am there among them." As we pray together, the risen Lord Jesus Christ stands with us, strengthening and inspiring us. What could be more exciting than that? So let me ask you this question. Why is waiting so important in our Christian lives? And now let me pray with you. Gracious Lord, teach us more about the importance of expectant prayer and help us to treasure the opportunities you give us to pray with our Christian brothers and sisters.

Amen. Well, I'm so glad you joined me today, and I encourage you to join me every day for Be Still and Know here on Premier. Or you might like to join the thousands of people who listen to this on podcast, which is, of course, available at any time. I hope you have a great day today. God bless you.

Boomtown hymns, hallelujah, what a saviour. Praise and worship music continues in the form of the double shuffle. In the next few minutes, the part of the show where you get to choose the tunes. Final time this week.

Just on the cusp of 7:30, before the double shuffle, let's see how you get on with my little survey. According to a new study, this apparently is the number one thing that people can't live without. Any ideas? The answer will shock you, I promise. Really? Live without?

0: Elevation Residence and Anywhere Premier Praise on your Friday morning. Need to keep reminding ourselves of that bank holiday as well. And because it's a bank holiday weekend, something very special, something a little bit of an adaptation to something that we do every morning here, or every Friday morning here on Premier Praise anyway. How'd you get on my little survey? According to a new study, this apparently is the number one thing that people can't live without. According to a survey, Peter Sutton, sadly, the results of the survey did not say Jesus. We'd hope it would, but that's not the case. The number one thing...
1: The double shuffle.
0: Not the double shuffle. Holidays abroad. Apparently that's the number one thing that people can't live without these days. Just above Netflix and smartphones. Oh, well. Holiday abroad. Right, time for the final double shuffle of the week, the part of the show where you get to choose the tunes. Here we go. I'm going to give you a choice between two themes. You just have to choose which one is your favourite. Are we ready? We're going for after or before. After, before. 03 03 04 04 000, WhatsApp number. 0303 040 4000. Let me know who you are, where you are, and if you are a first-time double shuffler, I can't wait to hear from you. After or before, what you're going to go for?
1: The double shuffle.
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0: Before or after were your choices for the double shuffle? Before or after? Which one did we go for? Here's a big clue. I've been

Jathan Coldwell, Better Than It Was Before. Bit of a clue there as to what your choice was for the double shuffle this morning. Thank you so much for your votes. I really do appreciate them, including yours. David and Peter, thank you for getting in touch today, along with Verity and family. Happy Friday to you. We've got Rashida in Rainer. Mark is in Brighton, but it's actually Bethany, 13-year-old Bethany, who's off to school in Hove. Hello also to you, John. After going for that vote this morning, every blessing to you. Thank you for your encouragement. Along with Dorrit from Fareham. Good morning to you, Liz. Good morning to you, Becky. Good morning to you, Tim. Thank you for your vote. Along with Rob, Becky and Lottie. Have yourself a smashing day. This is a really relaxed version of one song, which I know you'll be singing along to. So it's Jordan and Jessa. That's the artist. And this is their version of a classic.

Thank you so much, Richard, for your lovely message. Every blessing to you, my friend, and it's really lovely that you're tuned in and starting your day with us here on Premier Praise. Don't forget, we have Philippa Hanna, live guest from 9 o'clock. She'll be talking about her music, identity, finding her voice, and we'll be having a load of fun when she comes into the studio live. Really, really excited. Oh, by the way, can I say a massive congratulations? Hang on, we need something here, don't we? Congratulations, by the way, to Sarah Stevens and Richard Crowley. You may well remember we were giving away ticket bundles for this weekend's Waverley Festival at Waverley Abbey. And well done to you, Sarah. Well done to you, Richard. Both of you winning ticket bundles. 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

0: Sam Hibbard's running back, every blessing to you. Steve Thomas has just been in touch with kind words. God be with you, my friend. God be with you.
1: With unwavering love, till they come here back to you. Now I'm never alone. Jesus, you are my home.
0: Thank you for being with me. Thank you for being part of the family on Premier Praise. Time for this.
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0: Can't believe it's 9 minutes to 8 already. Let's go. Here we are then. We usually do on a Friday a 3-word weekend, but it's a bank holiday weekend. Sun is set to be out. No doubt you'll be looking for some sun cream, and then when you find it, you'll be looking on the back to see if it's still in date. Well, or maybe that's just me. I don't know. So I was wondering if we could just extend our 3 in 10, what we normally do on a Friday, where we ask for your 3-word weekend. Because we've got an extra day of the weekend, I feel as if we should be having an extra word in there. So let's rewind and start again.
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0: Oh, a jolly little number, that one from CC Winans. Craig here with you at 5 minutes to eight. Thank you for being with me. We're starting off a brand new hour praying. We've got a Discover, a playlist song, a song which is brand new to the Premier Praise playlist. Looking forward to that. Also, your four-word weekend. We usually do a three-word weekend on a Friday, but because we've got an extra day, because it's a bank holiday, and I hope that's the case with you, I do hope you've going to take advantage of a bank holiday weekend. We've got four words. So 0303 0404 1000. I'm going to have to be really strict though. No more than four words. Thank you very much. Let me know who you are, where you are. Those words don't count, but just what you're up to over the course of the weekend. 0303 0404 1000 is my WhatsApp number. Looking forward to hearing yours. 0303 0404 1000. Also, I am going to be in conversation with Philippa Hannah. She's coming in to Premier Towers. She'll be here live from 9 for about half an hour. We haven't got along with her because she's, you know, she's busy. So if you've got any questions for the singer-songwriter about her career, about her favourite tunes, new album, let us know as well. You can pop your question on the end of your 4 in 10. That's fine, 3 in 10. 0303 0404 1000. We are getting closer to 8 o'clock. Donna Birrell is working really hard to make sure you're up to date with all you need to know.
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9: 1 Thessalonians chapter 4, verses 14 to 18. For we believe that Jesus died and rose again, and so we believe that God will bring with Jesus those who have fallen asleep in him. According to the Lord's word, we tell you that we who are still alive, who are left until the coming of the Lord, will certainly not precede those who have fallen asleep. For the Lord himself will come down from heaven with a loud command, with the voice of the archangel, and with the trumpet call of God, and the dead in Christ will rise first. After that, we who are still alive and are left will be caught up together with them in the clouds to meet the Lord in the air. And so we will be with the Lord forever. Therefore, encourage one another with these words.
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0: 8 o'clock, here's what you need to know.
11: Good morning, I'm Donna Birrell. It's understood Andrew Mountbatten-Windsor is being investigated over potential sex crimes. Officers have already interviewed a number of people since his arrest on suspicion of misconduct in public office 3 months ago. He's always denied wrongdoing. Transgender people will have to use public toilets and changing rooms based on their biological sex. That's part of new guidance in England, Scotland and Wales. There's an urgent call for the church worldwide to redouble efforts to stand in solidarity with Christians in the Holy Land after a rise in violence in the region. Members of Kent County Council have voted to recite the Lord's Prayer before every meeting, and a British man has beaten his own record by climbing Mount Everest 20 times. Kenton Cool managed to reach the 29,000-foot peak before dawn this morning, and those are your headlines.
0: That's incredible. He's been up Mount Everest so many times, I'm surprised it's not charging him rent. Good morning to you. Thank you for stopping by and being with us here on Premier Praise. Plenty of 4 in 10s coming your way, so thank you very much for those. Sum up your weekend in just 4 words. We begin every single hour praying. Lord God, we come to you and we thank you for your goodness. We thank you for the hope that you offer. We thank you for all that you do. Lord, we thank you that you don't leave us nor forsake us. Lord, and be with us today as we get things done ahead of the bank holiday weekend, the things that we need to get done at work, at school, at home. In Jesus' name, amen.
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0: Cody Carnes. Firm Foundation, he won't, at 5 minutes after eight. Good morning to you. Philippa Hannah will be my guest in the studio in less than an hour's time. If you've got any questions for the singer-songwriter about her new album, about her career so far, do pass them on to me. I'd love for your question to be included. You can even leave it as a voice note, 0303 040 4000.
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0: Thank you for your four-word weekends this morning. Bank holiday, extra day, so we get an extra word in there. Listening to Premier Praise, says Kelly, who's from Grimsby. And thank you for cutting the grass with me this morning. Had you one in my ear pods. We get everywhere, even in the garden. Hello, Mary. Youth, beach, church and park. Sounding awesome. Hello to you, Hannah. And Elsa, Friday. Minecraft. Scotland. Back Monday. Thank you so much. We made it for Park Run, Church, Friends, Barbecue. We'll do Park Run as one word, shall we? Convention, studying, housework and sleep. Thank you, Marge and T from Birmingham. Chaos, wedding, church, sleep. The Bentfords in Portsmouth. Thank you for those. Keep them coming in. If I haven't read yours out yet, I will get to them. It's Jervis Campbell, Andrew Ripp,

0: Tommy Prophet, Mara Justine, and it's called Blessed Assurance I Will Praise You. Lovely take on that classic, don't you think? Thank you for being part of the Premier Praise family. Really appreciate your 4 in 10 messages. Four-word weekend this morning. Diane in Oxford, four-word weekend. Flowers, cake, mum's 90th. Thank you so much for all of those. The stories sound amazing. Praise, not going to Wembley. Ian from Basingstoke, who is a Southampton supporter. I do genuinely feel sorry for you about that. Personally, I think it's the right decision, but I feel sorry for you, but there we go. Also, Southampton, Yolanda and Elijah, painting, church, barbecue, gardening. Painting, church, barbecue. Yeah, that is four. Thank you. Steve in Poole, Rest Family Church, cruise. Going on a cruise, Steve in Poole, around Poole Bay. Fantastic. Have a great time. Relax Church, orchestra and holiday, says this one. That's nice, isn't it? Love that one. Keep them coming in, please. Good morning, Craig. Beach, barbecue, games and swim. Emanuela in Kent. Happy Friday, Craig. From Darcy and Mum on the way to school. Four-word weekend, church, swimming. Friends, pottery, painting. Oh, we'll hyphenate it, shall we? Keep them coming in, please. We've also got this one. Good morning, Craig. 4 in 10. France, water park, Disneyland. Oh, brilliant. Every blessing to you, Edith and Cam. That sounds good. Hello, who is this?
1: Hi, Craig. It's Daisy from Glasgow, age 10.
0: Hi, Daisy.
1: My four and 10 are church, food, ice, skating, and friends.
0: Lovely.
1: I hope you have a lovely weekend and a day. Bye, God bless.
0: Every blessing to you.
2: 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The songs we think you should know.

Sounds like a little bit of an arcade game there right at the end, doesn't it? John Van Dusen, it's his latest one. It's called In All, Sustain All. Thank you for your continued four intents, your forward weekend as we have a bank holiday, extra day, extra word. My birthday, celebration, new age. 1, 2, 3, 4, 5 words. All right then, Robert, we'll give it you. Went to see Philippa Hannah at City Life Church in Portsmouth. We'll ask her about it, Robert. See if she remembers. I'm sure she does. Thank you also to you, Stace. Forward weekend, family camping, barbecue shopping. Olivia, rub it in, why don't you? Rest holiday, exploring New York. As you do, not got any spare room in your suitcase, have you? Hello to you, lovely Sarah from Canterbury. Waverley Festival, woohoo! Ah, yes, we were giving away tickets. Ah, Sarah! Hang on a minute, let me just cross-reference that with something I was saying. Sarah Stevens, our winner. Hey, congratulations. Well done. Is that you? If so... if it's not, then you get a round of applause anyway. Different Sarah? Different Sarah? Morning, Craig, Benaya, Clarissa, Caleb, 3 in 10. Grandma's 80th birthday church. Thank you for those ones. Appreciate them. 4 in 10, mum's birthday and half term, says Joshua. Absolutely splendid. Love hearing all of those. They just make me so happy.

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Give it up for the funky piano playing. Forest Franks, Chandler Moore, It's No Longer Bound. Good morning to you, Sandra, last day holiday mum. Alice, forward weekend, Luca's mum, says, Covenant Christian School Bake Off, aged, you've written your age on it. I'm not too sure, Alice, I should read it out. I mean, I should never reveal a lady's age. That's what I was always told. You've revealed it. That's your. I want to read your message out, but I don't want to reveal your age. I'm in a presenter's conundrum. What do I do? We'll just say that and a half. There we go. Sam Hibbard.

0: Sam Hibbard's Hail to the King. Thank you for being with me just after 8:30. What are we learning in the news? Police have warned the investigation into Andrew Mountbatten Windsor will take time as they look into further allegations. He was arrested, you may well remember, on suspicion of misconduct in a public office 3 months ago, but was released while they look into evidence. He denies any wrongdoing. We're also hearing how a record 20,000 people are being diagnosed with the deadliest form of skin cancer each year. Ministers are considering bringing ID checks on people using sunbeds in England to stop under-18s from bypassing the current rules. Also, we're hearing this morning how parts of the UK are expected to be hotter, I kid you not, than Barbados over the bank holiday. A yellow heat health alert comes into force, particularly in the Midlands and south of England, later on this morning. Very soon, actually. So, dig out the sun hat, the sun cream, make sure it's still in date. If it does have sell-by date sun cream, does it? I'm not too sure. And make sure you've got plenty of ice cream.
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1: Brian McCleary's Thank You Jesus for the Blood. Just want to say a massive congratulations to Sarah Stevens and Richard Crowley. You may well remember over the course of the last week or so, we were giving away tickets to see the first ever Waverley Festival at Waverley Abbey, and we were giving away two ticket bundles, and I'm pleased to say that Sarah Stevens and Richard Crowley were our winners. It takes place on the historic grounds of Waverley Abbey, so Sarah and Richard, you'll be going on that bank holiday Monday, blessed with worship with the likes of Tom Smith, Jesus House Culture, Rick and Lydia Decast, Lucy Grimble, Gas Street Music, and many more. 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And pop in the code PREMIER20, and there you go, 20% off. You're welcome. Chris Tomlin's Yes and Amen. Premier Praise Friday morning.

0: Isaiah chapter 53, verses 4 to 6. Surely he took up our pain and bore our suffering. Yet we considered him punished by God, stricken by him, and afflicted. But he was pierced for our transgressions, he was crushed for our iniquities. The punishment that brought us peace was on him, and by his wounds we are healed. We all like sheep have gone astray. Each of us has turned to our own way, and the Lord has laid on him the iniquity of us all.
1: This is

0: Mind the Gap, Lou Fellingham, there for you on Premier Praise, and the song, I hope you're enjoying that one, Sing, Sing, Sing. 10 minutes away from 9 o'clock, we're beginning a brand new hour at 9 o'clock, praying for you. 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

0: heart and strings, or it's actually strings and heart. There we go. Eyes on him. Craig here with you on Premier Praise. I have it on very good authority that Philippa Hannah is on her way to the Premier Praise studio, and she'll be here encouraging us to hear her new album and to talk about her career so far. She's worked with some of the biggest names as far as Christian music world is concerned, and it's quite fitting as well because she is an absolute wonderful, wonderful singer-songwriter, and I can't wait to be chatting with her. If you've got some questions for her, you've been a fan of her music, you've been to see her, want to pass on your good vibes about her to her, then let me know. It's 0303 040 4000. 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
7: Isaiah chapter 43, verses 1 to 3. But now this is what the Lord says, He who created you, O Jacob, He who formed you, O Israel, fear not, for I have redeemed you. I have summoned you by name. You are mine. When you pass through the waters, I will be with you. And when you pass through the rivers, they will not sweep over you. When you walk through the fire, you will not be burned. The flames will not set you ablaze. For I am the Lord, your God, the Holy One of Israel, your Savior. I give Egypt for your ransom, Cush and Seba in your stead.
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9: Good morning, I'm Donna Birrell. It's understood Andrew Mountbatten-Windsor is being investigated over potential sex crimes. Officers have already interviewed a number of people since his arrest on suspicion of misconduct in public office 3 months ago. He's always denied wrongdoing. Transgender people will have to use public toilets and changing rooms based on their biological sex. That's part of new guidance in England, Scotland and Wales. There's an urgent call for the church worldwide to redouble efforts to stand in solidarity with Christians in the Holy Land after a rise in violence in the region. Members of Kent County Council have voted to recite the Lord's Prayer before every meeting, and a British man has beaten his own record by climbing Mount Everest 20 times. Kenton Cool managed to reach the 29,000-foot peak before dawn this morning, and those are your headlines.
0: I once went on a roller coaster 20 times.
6: Your voice of hope.
0: I don't think that's as good as that feat, though. Craig here with you. Thank you so much for your prayer requests and praise reports. We've got a message coming in here. It says, please, can you pray for me and my two children? I found out 8 weeks ago that my husband has been having an affair, and I'm in the midst of going through a separation, finding it very difficult. Of course we can pray. Lord God, we just pray for this lady. We pray for her children as well, particularly going through this really stressful time right now and all the emotions which many of us can't begin to imagine because we've not had this happen to us. Lord, we pray for this lady. We pray for her children. We pray for all of her family, Lord, all involved. Father God, be a comfort. In Jesus' name, amen.
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0: Isaiah 53, verses 4 to 10. Surely he took up our pain and bore our suffering. Yet we considered him punished by God, stricken by him and afflicted. But he was pierced for our transgressions. He was crushed for our iniquities. The punishment that brought us peace was on him, and by his wounds we are healed. We all, like sheep, have gone astray. Each of us has turned to our own way, and the Lord has laid on him the iniquity of us all. He was oppressed and afflicted, yet he did not open his mouth. He was led like a lamb to the slaughter, and as a sheep before its shearers is silent, so he did not open his mouth. By oppression and judgment he was taken away. Yet who of his generation protested? For he was cut off from the land of the living. For the transgression of my people he was punished. He was assigned a grave with the wicked and with the rich in his death, though he had done no violence, nor was any deceit in his mouth. Yet it was the Lord's will to crush him and cause him to suffer. And though the Lord makes his life an offering for sin, he will see his offering and prolong his days, and the will of the Lord will prosper in his hand. After he has suffered, he will see the light of life and be satisfied. By his knowledge, my righteous servant will justify many, and he will bear their iniquities.
1: This is Premier Praise.
2: Indeed it is, and a very good morning to you. Thank you for tuning in and being with us, and I'm so happy that we've got a very special guest. Philippa Hannah, how are you?
3: Yeah, I'm good. I'm really good, thank you. How are you?
2: I heard you had a bit of a drama getting here.
3: No. What are you talking about?
2: No, you're okay, are you? No grey hairs?
3: No, I'm fine. Yeah, you know, classic Uber shenanigans.
2: Good, good. Well, it's lovely to have you with me. New album out.
3: New album, guys.
2: Really excited. In a nutshell, before we play one of the songs from it, let me know about it. Its title, how you came about it, doing it.
3: The album is called Magnificent. Uh-huh. It's a 10-track live in studio worship experience. So all of it completely live, no overdubs, no trickery. Me and my friend Israel and an incredible, incredible world-class band worshipping our amazing Lord and Saviour.
2: Some big names as well.
3: Well,
2: apart from yourself.
3: Yeah, there's Philip. Nah. Israel Houghton, my partner in ministry on this album. So we wrote all the songs together, pretty much. And he was meant to just come in and sort of sit in the director's chair, but he ended up in the room and it ended up more like a...
2: Couldn't help himself.
3: No, to be honest, I dragged him in. He would have happily stayed in the control room.
2: Okay.
3: But no, he was there. He was kind of steering the ship, so to speak, kind of being like the Quincy Jones of the operation.
2: Right.
3: But it just ended up so naturally corporate that it made sense for it to become something we're doing as a little family. So, yeah, I'm super stoked about it.
2: All right, looking forward to hearing more about that. Let's play that song, shall we? Philippa Hannah, Israel Houghton, Till the Whole World Knows. If you've got any questions for Philippa this morning, you've been to see her live in concert, want to say thank you for something, a song that she's done, or a genuine question about her work and her music, let us know. WhatsApp, best way to do it, 03 03 04 04000. This is Premier Praise, Philippa Hannah, Israel Houghton, Till the Whole World Knows.

0: Philippa Hanna teaming up with Israel Houghton and Till the Whole World Knows. I mean, I'll be honest with you, when I first heard that a couple of months ago now, I think it was, we got it, just blew me away right at the very start. It's very Israel.
1: I'm so glad you said that. I thought you were going to say, I'll be honest, when I first heard that,
0: I'll be honest. Can I just offer some feedback? You got a minute?
1: I got that feeling then.
0: Really love it. Just what was it like working with Israel? Because he has been around for years. I remember being at the Big Church Day Out Festival.
1: Yeah.
0: And he was like on main stage and you were on another stage. Did you ever envision all these years later you'd be in doing something like that?
1: No. I mean, I got saved in 2004, like right at the end of 2004. And one of the first things I got handed was the A Deeper Level album, one of Israel's great works. And I did long car journeys with my then manager, Andy Baker, and he introduced me to Israel. I was just blown away by the anointed ministry on those albums. It was so real, and just the way he invites the presence of the Lord, I mean, it really, really impacted me. And he's always, since then, been like a bucket list artist to meet, you know? I never even dreamed I'd get the chance to write a song with Israel, let alone make an entire record. It's been so life-affirming just to have a champion like Israel, because for me, there's just no one I hold in higher esteem as a musician, as somebody who just understands how he's a phenomenal worship leader.
0: Yeah.
1: Like, he's one of the best.
0: I can imagine, given what you talk about in your journey, which is in the latest edition of Premier Christianity magazine, your start in music wasn't overly positive, was it? Trying to make it, particularly in the secular scene. There was a few setbacks, weren't there?
1: It was years of setbacks. It was just only setbacks, really. I mean, my very, very, very start in music was singing with my dad when I was a kid. So that was positive.
0: Yeah.
1: That was beautiful. And, you know, seeing the power of music, my family just used to sing around guitars and it was like a family business, music. So in that sense, it's, you know, it's through and through my blood is music. But when I tried to get into the music industry, it was really discouraging. I went to dozens and dozens of auditions, sent away. My dad, I was just recounting this week, because I'm writing a book to go with this album, by the way.
0: Oh, lovely.
1: Which is almost finished. But my dad, we didn't have a clue how to get into the music industry. My dad bought a music industry directory, which was £60, which was actually quite a lot in, you know, 95. He bought this £60 music directory, and we sent dozens of tapes to record labels, and they would be returned unopened or occasionally a rejection letter. Oh. And I just didn't know what to do. I didn't know how to move forward with a music career. I did everything. So stage newspaper, circled everything, and just never had a door open, really.
0: And for those that did listen, it became very clear that you would have to change something about yourself and the who you were in order to be successful in the secular scene, right?
1: When I think about it now, I feel like there was such a lack of vision. Imagine a 14-year-old girl that's written 50 songs, programs all the music, makes an effort, you know, in every part of the appearance, all of that stuff. I can't believe somebody didn't just say, let's work on this, or like give me any guidance. But instead, it was feedback like, you need to look more exotic, you know, you need to maybe show a bit more skin, you need to change your name, change your style, all of those things. That I just desperately needed a mentor, like somebody to just speak life into me. And I think it contributed to me seeking Jesus. So in that sense, I have no regrets about all of that.
0: What would you say to that same 14-year-old girl now, or someone who is in that same position, maybe someone listening to this, a young girl or boy or whatever, grandchild listening to this, and they know their little one wants to get into what you're doing? What would you say to them now, being through that journey?
1: I'm going to say what Sharon Rushworth said to me, which was my pastor's wife when I was newly saved, and she prayed for me at the altar. I was weeping because I knew I was carrying something on my life, but just not getting anywhere. And she just said, God put those dreams in your heart. You're not crazy. It's not selfish ambition. The Lord has put a seed of vision in you and a desire to do something to build the kingdom. So hold on to that, guard it, and show up and work for it. And that's what I would say. Like, 15-year-old Philippa, your dreams are from the Lord, and seek first the kingdom of God and the rest will figure itself out.
0: Lovely. Absolutely lovely. We have had a few comments come in over the course of the last few days.
1: Hi, guys.
0: I've put it out there. So we'll start with our very own Josh Carr.
1: I love Josh.
0: Josh is cool. Here we go.
2: Mr. Craig, hello, mate. I hope you're doing well. It's me, Josh Carr, here. Oh, you know, the guy from the Drive Time show. Listen, thank you, Craig, for doing
0: this. Was just his preamble. We can ignore this bit.
2: I understand. He goes to you in a minute. He's going to be joining you later.
0: Here we go.
2: I'd like to ask her a question. My question is, who is the favourite singer on your new album? Who's the favourite singer on her album?
0: And we'll just leave that one there, right? Who's your favourite singer on the new album, Magnificent, Anna?
1: Well, do you know what? I love Josh so much. And so we are going to say Josh. Josh is not just a great singer. He's just a man after the heart of God. Like, he really sees, again, I feel he's seen something in me in a really authentic way. So it's just great when people come alongside each other to do kingdom work, don't you think? It's good when we champion one another. And I'm Josh's biggest fan. I can't wait to see what Josh does with his own self and his music and his, you know, what the Lord's put on his life.
0: Looking forward to it, definitely. Let's hear something else now. This is Roberts. He is from the South Coast. Let's have a listen.
3: Good morning, Premier, Praise and Craig. This is Robert from sunny Southsea. I went to City Life Church in Portsmouth. Can't remember what year it was. It was probably about 5 years ago. Philippa Hannah will know. 6 years ago. And she was not such a big artist then. She was she's more of a legend now. So I'm looking forward to hearing Philippa Hannah when she comes into your studios. So have a good weekend, everybody. And
0: do you remember that gig? And what's it like going touring?
1: You know, I don't specifically remember what date that show was.
0: I'm not surprised.
1: We had a little count. 10 years ago, I'd done 1,500 appearances.
0: Wow.
1: So I'd say conservatively, I've probably done 2,000 appearances now, seeing as that was 10 years ago. It's unbelievable, that, isn't it?
0: That's quite a lot.
1: It was more than 10 years ago, actually. So, yeah, I've done a lot. Honestly, it's what I love the most. And it's not even just the singing bit. It's actually the afterwards bit. It's those conversations and those connections. It's my favourite thing. It's such a gift. People are often like, oh, I bet you're so tired. What, you know, I'm like, no, this is the bit I look forward to, actually.
0: Cool. Thanks for that. Speaking of those conversation
4: bits. Good morning, Craig. And good morning, Philippa. This is Barsha. I just wanted to say that meeting you at one of your church concerts was a realisation of a dream for me. It was a God-gifted meeting, and the fact that you dedicated Free Indeed on that occasion to me is a special treasure that I will hold in my heart forever. Your music is inspirational and always lifts my mood and sings straight to my soul. Thank you for being a faithful servant of God. And for the impact that you'll never know that you've had in my journey.
0: Isn't that nice?
1: That's incredible. And I actually do remember meeting that lady. It wasn't that long ago. And I just felt humbled because she shared a bit of her journey with me. We're all on a journey, aren't we? We're all battling things, overcoming things. We all have this, you know, kind of life story that God's helping us to pen. And just to be, you know, a little ray of light on a dark day for someone, it's kind of the best thing ever, isn't it?
0: Well, Basia talks about the song Free Indeed.
1: Yeah.
0: Tell us about it before we play it.
1: Thank you, Lord. This song, I've never written a worship song that I could say this captures my testimony. And I really wanted to do that. And I woke up in New York. I'd gone kind of on a whim to do a bit of writing with Israel.
0: I mean,
1: yeah,
0: that's just every day, isn't it? Woke up on a whim, go to New York. Love it.
1: You know what? Because Israel said, if you can make it over, I've got a couple of days to write.
0: Nice.
1: And I'm like, he doesn't always have a window like that. So I took a step of faith, got on a plane. And that morning, I couldn't sleep. And Andrew Womack televangelist preacher was on the God Channel, and he was speaking about being free indeed. Whom the sun sets free is free indeed. And by the time I got out of the shower, I kind of had the first four lines of the song. Went over to Israel's place, and by lunchtime we had Free Indeed, and we were all just jumping around, weeping, just feeling like we'd really found something.
0: Brilliant. Well, it's the perfect time to play it. Philippa Hannah, Free Indeed, Premier Praise.

0: So there we go, Philippa Hannah, Free Indeed. It's having an impact. And just off air there, we were talking, weren't we, about something that you've been doing recently over the course of the last few days and just practicing, and it's having an impact on people just walking by. So can you tell the story that you've just been talking about?
1: Am I on?
0: You are now.
1: we did a little launch event just for close kind of partners of the project last night. Literally just a handful of us, really. And we had a little listen to some of the stuff from the live recording. And I just thought, let's just sing a little bit in the room. So we sang the title track, Magnificent. And somebody walking past just heard us worshipping and like leaned their head in and was like, what's this? Oh, is this gospel music? What's happening? This is beautiful. And did somebody end up praying with him, Alex? So somebody ended up praying with this fellow that walked past. I just found that encouraging. I'm a bit of, I like to see the signs, you know, and the messages God leaves us. And for me, that's just like, let's always be aware of those who are listening in.
0: Right.
1: Never take our eyes off that. Because that's what it's all about. We're worshipping the Lord, and we get to do that forever because we're saved. But if we're not taking people along for the ride and making sure they're leaning in, then we're kind of missing the point, aren't we? So
0: lovely. Well, you never know what sort of fruit comes from encounters like that, do you?
1: That's
0: You never know where that person will go and encounter the story, you know, many years' time. I want to pick up on a phrase you used earlier, music's in the blood.
1: Mm.
0: Now, this is... For me, it's incredible because I always knew this. You have links to the band Jamiroquai.
1: Yes.
0: So remind us of that. They were like a funk pop band in the 90s. Very popular.
1: Yeah, global, world, like they're huge across the world. Sort of neo soul, acid jazz, world music. First band I ever saw put a didgeridoo in there and sort of... all kinds of different ethnic influences. But yeah, we turned the Top of the Pops on when I was little. I was probably, gosh, I can't remember how old I was. My brother was 16.
0: Yeah, because I would have been quite young when these were around.
1: Yeah, and my brother was on Top of the Pops playing bass for this band that he'd joined. So we were like, oh, what is that, Stuart?
0: Did not tell you.
1: Because he's my half-brother. So right. He lived in London and he used to visit like every 2 or 3 months.
0: Okay.
1: I was like, Stuart's on Top of the Pops, Mum.
0: As you do.
1: And then, you know, he went on to win numerous Ivan Novello Grammys, Moon Men, Brit Awards, all of it, and sell millions of records. You'll see him, like, if you've ever seen the Virtual Insanity, my bro's on that. He's in all those big videos. But yeah, everybody on my dad's side of the family is like ridiculously, not just talented, but kind of has this grace for somehow making it as well.
0: Also the band Embrace,
1: yeah,
0: tell me about that. They were a band also in the 90s, weren't they?
1: Yeah, so they're my cousins, my dad's nephew's sons, Richard and Danny McNamara. Same thing happened again, really. We sort of got a message from my cousin Danny saying, our band has been, we sent out 10 demos and got 10 offers of major record deals. Like, you know, like when people just have it really easy like that.
0: I'm so pleased for you.
1: Me 7 albums later and I'm still like marching around handing CDs to people. They just are incredible. They were actually, they kind of came between Oasis and Coldplay. And Coldplay cite them as an influence, Embrace.
0: Nice. That's not bad. And then... It was this one was a few years ago, wasn't it? So we found a links with Jamiroquai, massive band, Embrace, absolutely huge. And then out of the blue, one day you get an email from someone who had probably one of the biggest hits in the 90s.
1: Right, so just in case I didn't feel like the least successful person in the family enough, I got an email last... I'm joking, by the way. Success is subjective and, you know, there's nothing more important than being obedient to the Lord. But, yeah, last March, I got a random email to my, like, spam account through my website saying, hey, this is a funny story, but I was adopted in the 60s and I've done a bit of digging and I think we might be related.
0: No.
1: To paraphrase. And he mentioned the band that my dad used to be in was also the band his mum, who, you know, his birth mum had been in.
0: Just to add a bit of context.
1: And so it turns out Peter, this fellow called Peter Cunner, was born in a mother and baby home in Northern Ireland when having a baby outside of marriage was super shameful and frowned upon. She had Peter. He was adopted by this beautiful couple from Northern Ireland, and he lived his life and figured out he was musically talented and wanted to pick up this white Gritsch guitar and went to, you know, was a massive country fan. And then he joined a band called D-Ream. Founded a band, rather.
0: They're
1: called
0: huge.
1: D-Ream. And he was in the club world. Like, he was doing the club circuit. He was really into that house scene, trance scene. And they had this kind of hit that just was massive in the club world called Things Can Only Get Better.
0: Yeah, yeah, it's massive.
1: And it had a few rounds of being successful because it was used as a campaign for a political campaign and went huge again. Mm. So we found out, he reached out to me. The minute I saw him, I was like, okay, yeah, I see my dad's genes here. But
0: you knew straight away, you didn't need convincing.
1: But we're talking, it's 60 years ago. My dad was 19 when this happened, right? So we did a little bit. I said, you know what's really great, Peter, is we can't be sure just by looking at you, even though you do look like dad. But I did Ancestry DNA 8 years ago for my YouTube channel, just to see if I had any exotic heritage. And so I was like, our DNA profile is literally online. Get a test. So he did it. And in 6 weeks, I got a notification saying, Piping, new match.
0: Wow.
1: Peter Cunner from D-Ream is your brother.
0: It's like the dating of the ancestry world. It's a match.
1: Yeah, you have a match, but it's genetic. Yeah. And
0: The show, Who Do You Think You Are? They'd love you.
1: Wouldn't you? Yeah, I. You know what? I would love to do a bit more digging. What's fascinating to me, Craig, is the fact that the Lord can just place something in a bloodline that is like, you can't shrug it off. Mm. And you could even be put, you know, picked out and put in another family in another country. And yet still he's like, you know, I hear the trains are coming.
0: Yeah, amazing.
1: I just naturally love country music. Yeah.
0: Just brilliant. All right. We've got another couple of comments here. Let's get this one, shall we? This is from Mary. It says, hope you're all well. I'm on the road listening to Premier Praise. I love Philip Hannah. I went to see her album launch at City Gates Worship in February. That wasn't that long ago. You remember that, sure?
1: March, actually.
0: Yeah, March. It was such a powerful night. Really felt God's presence on her songs. Both Israel and Philippa and their team blessed us. So thank you very much for that one, Mary. Talk to me about the song Arrow. I'm going to play that one in the next couple of moments.
1: Yeah, Arrow. So I've always felt like a little bit out of the box as a person. I think a lot of us feel like that. At school, I found it really hard to... I just found school hard in every way.
0: Yeah.
1: Socially, academically, all of those things. And you can feel like... Sometimes you feel like a fish out of water in life until you find your water, until you find your lane. And for me, you know, singing about Jesus was like, suddenly I'm not just a broken stick anymore. I'm an arrow, and I was made to fly with God's power behind me.
0: All right, here we go then. Philip Hannah, Arrow. Premier Praise, so good to be with you. 20 minutes to 10.

0: The sound of Philippa Hanna. The track is called Arrow. I hope you enjoyed that just as much as we enjoyed playing it for you. I hope it sounded just as good where you are as it does here in the Praise studio. Philippa, thank you for spending some time with us today. I appreciate it's been a busy weekend or so. Steve's been in touch. Steve's in Bridge North. He says, could you please ask Hanna if she remembers performing at Cliff College Festival a couple of years ago?
1: I do actually I've performed at Cliff College a few times, so I'm not sure which one he means. But
0: well, you met someone there called Jean,
1: mm-hmm.
0: who was a carer for 18 years but sadly passed away now. Sorry.
1: Wow.
0: For your loss, Steve.
1: Yeah.
0: So glad you remember that one. We've also had this lovely story. We've also had Sarah get in touch.
2: The little girl who danced and signed in your concert at Grimsby just completed her sats with an amazing calm after many, many dance parties, singing praise using your songs and worship at breakfast before them. So you made an impact, and I'm really thankful for that. The fact that she had access to Christ through you in a hard time. Thank you.
0: When you started this journey, did you ever get a sense of being such an inspiration to people, or is it just how much has it surprised you?
1: It was my dream. It was absolutely my dream. Like, I think I used to imagine it. I used to imagine people saying this song has impacted me, but there's nothing like hearing it for real.
0: Mm.
1: And I think especially one of the things that I love the most there is hearing another mum, because I'm a mum now. I've got a 5-year-old girl. Hearing a mum's the emotion in their voice, because you can't do that for your own kid. Do you know what I mean? You can't. I know that now. Like, you can't wave a magic wand to make your child not anxious. So if the Lord provides something, it's so priceless and valuable. So
0: lovely.
1: I'm just dead grateful.
0: Sarah's in Newport. Can you tell Philippa that since my non-Christian husband and I saw her at BCF last year, her CD is the only one that is played in the car, and she's on the playlist alongside his favourite rock bands?
1: That's amazing.
0: So there we go. That's from Sarah.
1: Well, can I say the guy's got good taste?
0: She wanted to pass on that message. Absolutely lovely. We've not got you for very long. I know you're busy. I know you're going still into the big wide world of music a little bit later. Let's continue with your song. Is it all right if we play a song that we played a few months ago here on Premier Praise? I think it's, personally speaking, one of my favourites.
3: 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This is Premier Praise.
0: This is You're Still God.

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1: After 5 days of creation, the crowning moment had come. It's almost as if God has a conversation with himself. Let's do it. Let us make man in our image. Now, an image is a reflection. And so God is telling us that he made us in such a way that we would be able to reflect something of his own nature and glory. The image of God is what distinguishes people from animals. Animals were made by God, but none of them was made like God. And that is why no man or woman should ever be treated as an animal or behave like an animal. Men and women who believe that they are simply developed animals have missed the most fundamental thing that God says about them. We are made in the image of God.
0: And you can hear more from Pastor Colin Smith in Open the Bible, weekdays at 7:30 p.m. on Premier Christian Radio.

0: Anna teaming up with Lily Joe. The track is called Known. We're going to have to wrap it up because there are people coming in and they're going to kick us out of the studio in the next few minutes. But thank you for coming in. What's next? You've got a book coming out. Magnificent. Tell me about it.
1: I've written a devotional, a 40-day devotional to go along with this record. So I've really gone into the themes behind the songs, the scriptures behind the songs. And it's been really beautiful, like, to reflect on where these songs came from and what they actually mean. So that'll be coming up in the next couple of months.
0: Yep.
1: I do have a double deluxe CD that's going to drop in a
0: CD?
1: Few weeks. Yeah.
0: Oh.
1: By popular demand, believe it or not. Yep. People are like, where's the physical? Where's the physical? Because people just want to have it in their hands. Plus, it's got everything on it. So it's because every one of these songs had a, like, 10-minute reprise where there right. was spontaneous moments and new songs that were birthed in the room. So that's all coming out very shortly.
0: Exciting times. Busy as well. A mummy, wife. How are you balancing it all quickly?
1: I don't know. Goodness me. With lots of decaf coffee. I don't even have proper coffee anymore. Yeah, no, it's all going great. My little girl's 5. She's incredible. It's Joel's birthday today.
0: No, your husband.
1: It's my husband's birthday today.
0: Oh, okay. Well,
1: I thought I'd give him an album for his birthday.
0: Oh, bless him. Fantastic, Joel. And he's quite active with you, isn't he, in terms of your music career. He's very supportive.
1: He's my drummer.
0: Right.
1: He's my full-time drummer and also works behind the scenes. But he's doing other things. He's doing backline tech for people like Billy Ocean and Lulu.
0: Wow. So he can get tickets.
1: He is going to get me tickets for some stuff, yeah.
0: Get you tickets.
1: For sure. He might get you tickets if you're okay. nice to him.
0: Okay, there we go then. I remember him from a band called The Gentlemen.
1: The Gentlemen.
0: Is it, yeah?
1: Oh my goodness.
0: That was a few years ago, wasn't
1: the
0: it?
1: The best band you've never heard of. I'm telling you, they were amazing.
0: Check them out. Listen, thank you so much for coming in. Really do appreciate it. How can people say hello? Where can they go online? Where can we go online to find out what you're up to?
1: philippahannah.com for everything. Tour dates, CD, whatever else. But also, Instagram is where I probably hang out.
0: Okay.
1: Facebook and Instagram, Philippa Hannah.
0: Brilliant. Thank you so much. Absolutely lovely to chat with you. Philippa Hannah.
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9: Morning,
10: I leave you to your news. I leave you to your
11: Psalm
10: news.
11: Psalm 37.
10: I'm already hot at the thought of being hot.
11: To 13.
12: Okay. Or just send some sunshine down. It's cloudy down here.
10: Oh, London is already steaming already.
11: People succeed in their
12: lives. Oh, it's nice.
11: When they carry out their wicked schemes.
10: Okay.
11: Refrain from anger and turn from wrath. Do not fret. It leads only to evil. For those who are evil will be destroyed, but those who hope in the Lord will inherit the land. A little while,
9: sorry, I didn't
11: and
9: know
11: the
9: muted.
11: Wicked will be
9: I said,
11: no
9: sorry,
11: more.
9: First audio clip
11: though you look for them,
9: one, right?
11: They will not be found.
12: Yes,
11: but the
12: please.
9: Police investigating
11: the
9: Andrew.
11: Land yeah, and enjoy
12: the
11: peace and prosperity.
12: The and then there's a gender Kyle
11: the wicked
12: clip.
11: Plot against
12: I think
11: the righteous
12: the
11: and
12: clips.
11: Gnash their teeth at them. But the Lord laughs at the wicked, for
9: okay,
11: he knows
9: so,
11: Madeline, their day is coming.
9: When Donna's done with the news, I'll call you on the studio.
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12: Good morning, I'm Donna Birrell. Police investigating Andrew Mountbatten Windsor want witnesses to contact them as they look into allegations of sexual misconduct. He was arrested in February on suspicion of misconduct in public office but was released. The former prince denies any wrongdoing. An ID check could soon be required before someone can use a sunbed in England to tighten rules on under-18s using them. It comes as figures show more than 20,000 people a year in the UK and now being diagnosed with the deadliest form of skin cancer. The Bishop of Oxford and a leading imam have urged the Oxford Union to withdraw an invitation to Tommy Robinson, the far-right activist, to speak at a debate later this month. Members of Kent County Council have voted to recite the Lord's Prayer before every meeting, and retail sales have fallen at their fastest rate in almost a year. And those are this morning's headlines.
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14: Good morning, and what an exciting show Craig had with Miss Philippa Hannah live in the studio. Thank you for choosing Premier Praise. My name's Charmaine Noble-McLean, bringing you the sound of worship as always. Stay where you are because we've got some goodies lined up for you in this next hour, including The God We Love, a song based on the Nicene Creed that's coming up from City of Light and Matt Redman, no less. But first, let's start this hour in prayer. Lord, we're grateful to you. We're grateful that you are, as the song says, you are still God. Above all else, you are still God. You reign. Ultimately, all things come together for your good. And we're so grateful for that. And we're grateful that you have decided that we are part of your great story. Thank you, Lord. Thank you for your kindness to us. Thank you for seeing us in the midst of our mess, in our murk. Thank you. Thank you that you see everything. You know us intimately, more than we know ourselves. And we pray, Lord Jesus, as you know us, we come and desire to know you. To your glory and for your kingdom. Amen.
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0: That's Olivia Stern at The Well. Before that, The God We Love. This is Premier Praise. You're only a few days away from finding out which songs have been voted your favourite 100 as part of the Premier Praise Worship 100. It's all happening on Pentecost Sunday.
1: I know this one. Everyone needs compassion, a love that's never

Give me joy in my heart. Keep me praising. This is like Church of England, right? Give me joy in my heart. I pray. 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Keep me praising. Slow it.

So oh, go on then. Yes, for King and Country, World on Fire. Before that, Called That Music and Mighty to Save with a little medley there of Give Me Jesus. You're listening to Premier Praise. What a great show Craig had a bit earlier on. Philippa Hannah in to talk about her brand new album, along with the one and only Israel Horton. I know. Great singer-songwriters, just like this one.

0: Well and open-handed. This is the Sound of Worship on this Friday as we head into the bank holiday weekend, and it's going to be a bit warm apparently. Listen, do look after yourself, because if you're like me, you get excited about the sunshine, but you need to be careful of the damage that can be done to your skin. You want to protect yourself. So keep yourself well hydrated, my friend. Make sure you're drinking plenty of water and stay in the shade, especially the little ones. And not forgetting our little pets as well, the dogs and the cats and the little hamster things. Fish, you're okay. You're in water, I guess. Also, speaking of the bank holiday weekend, it is, of course, Pentecost Sunday, and we're celebrating by revealing to you not only good music, but music that you have said you absolutely love. Celebrating the spirit of Pentecost here on Premier Praise, we do the big reveal for the Premier Praise Worship 100. What songs have you decided make the 100? And ultimately, will goodness of God be number one? Well, you'll only find out by tuning in from 9 a.m. with the lovely Ben Vane right through till 6 with Chris, who has the honour of unclothing, revealing number one. Let's keep it simple. Let's do that.
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That's Paul Baloche, Our God Saves. We're going to hear from the Bible, Isaiah 55, to be specific, precise. 28 minutes.

0: Isaiah chapter 55, verses 10 to 13. As the rain and the snow come down from heaven and do not return to it without watering the earth and making it bud and flourish, so that it yields seed for the sower and bread for the eater, so is my word that goes out from my mouth. It will not return to me empty, but will accomplish what I desire and achieve the purpose for which I sent it. You will go out in joy and be led forth in peace. The mountains and hills will burst into song before you, and all the trees of the field will clap their hands. Instead of the thorn bush will grow the juniper, and instead of briars, the myrtle will grow. This will be the Lord's renown for an everlasting sign that will endure forever.
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That's a lovely reminder, isn't it, that our God makes all things new. That is what we've been promised. Sovereign Grace Music here on Premier Prayers. Before that, Brooke Ligatwood with her song, Bless God. You're listening to The Sound of Worship. Charmaine Noble-McLean here with you on this Friday. It's a lovely start to the day, I have to say.

Co runs in the blood. You listen to Premier Praise. Do you know what, we were listening to Josh yesterday afternoon, and of course the very popular After School Club is just our must listen to part of the show. All of it is, of course, but we love hearing the little people talking about their day and how God is impacting them and the way that they talk about Jesus. Oh, if you haven't tuned in yet, can I encourage you to make sure that you are locked into Premier Praise every weekday, I mean every day obviously, but every weekday between 3 and 4 for the After School Club with the one and only Josh, but most importantly, our little people, the children who God is inspiring, blessing, who they're seeing, praying about, praying to. Just a wonderful reason to give God thanks every single day.

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This is Premier Praise.

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3: Isaiah 53, verses 4 to 10. Surely he took up our pain and bore our suffering. Yet we considered him punished by God, stricken by him and afflicted. But he was pierced for our transgressions. He was crushed for our iniquities. The punishment that brought us peace was on him, and by his wounds we are healed. We all, like sheep, have gone astray. Each of us has turned to our own way, and the Lord has laid on him the iniquity of us all. He was oppressed and afflicted, yet he did not open his mouth. He was led like a lamb to the slaughter, and as a sheep before its shearers is silent, so he did not open his mouth. By oppression and judgment he was taken away. Yet who of his generation protested? For he was cut off from the land of the living. For the transgression of my people he was punished. He was assigned a grave with the wicked and with the rich in his death, though he had done no violence, nor was any deceit in his mouth. Yet it was the Lord's will to crush him and cause him to suffer. And though the Lord makes his life an offering for sin, he will see his offering and prolong his days, and the will of the Lord will prosper in his hand. After he has suffered, he will see the light of life and be satisfied. By his knowledge, my righteous servant will justify many, and he will bear their iniquities.
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5: Hello, I'm Kelly Valencia. It's understood police are investigating Andrew Mountbatten Windsor over potential sex crimes. The former prince was arrested earlier this year on suspicion of misconduct in public office and was later released under investigation. He strongly denies any wrongdoing. In other news, the Bishop of Oxford and a leading imam have urged the Oxford Union to cancel Tommy Robinson's appearance at a debate on whether the West should be suspicious of Islam. The government approved new guidance saying single-sex spaces like toilets and changing rooms should be based on biological sex. It follows last year's Supreme Court ruling on the definition of a woman under the Equality Act. And forecasters predict London will be hotter than Athens today, with the mercury topping 28 degrees. Yellow heat health alerts are in force across the Midlands and southern England. That's your latest from the Premier News team.
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6: It's 11 o'clock. My name's Charmaine Noble-McLean. Thank you for choosing Premier Praise on this gorgeous Friday. Well, it is where I am anyway. And I hope that you get the washing out on the line. It's one of those days where you like, take advantage of the sun, get that garden clipped or things on the balcony trimmed a little bit and think about the barbecue. But most of all, have fun in the sun and be safe in the sun. That's the thing that we need to be careful of, right? So let's start this hour, as we always do, in prayer. Lord Jesus, we are so grateful for lovely weather. We're so grateful for the opportunity to be a blessing to others, just as the sun is a blessing to us. Father, would you give us the courage today to reflect more of you, to be reminded that as we walk with you, we carry you wherever we go. Father, let our flesh not hinder that, blight that in any kind of way, but let us show and express the fruits of the Spirit. Let us be kind and gentle and loving to one another, to those who we don't know and maybe even don't like. Let that be our challenge as we go out in about our way today. Whether we're at home and talking to people on the phone or via email, we are actually out and about. Let us reflect who you are in small ways for your glory.
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Caitlin Danos. Keep me in awe of you. Do you know what? There is something about being in awe and reminding ourselves of the holiness of Father God that we serve. There is something about that, not kind of demoting God in any kind of way, like he's your pal. We know that he's a friend. We know that he's our father. But that holiness, being in awe of his majesty, is something really special. So thank you, Caitlin, for that song. We like it a lot. Before that's Matt Crocker with The Scandal of Grace. It's not something ordinary. You don't find that in any other religion. It's a scandal, actually, God's grace to send his son to die for us, to rise again, that we might be reconnected with him.

0: Isaiah chapter 61, verses 1 to 3. The Spirit of the Sovereign Lord is on me, because the Lord has anointed me to proclaim good news to the poor. He has sent me to bind up the brokenhearted, to proclaim freedom for the captives, and release from darkness for the prisoners, to proclaim the year of the Lord's favour, and the day of vengeance of our God, to comfort all who mourn, and provide those who grieve in Zion, to bestow on them a crown of beauty instead of ashes, the oil of joy instead of mourning, and a garment of praise instead of a spirit of despair. They will be called oaks of righteousness, a planting of the Lord, for the display of His splendour.
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Free indeed. That's a tune from Ryan Ellis in collaboration with God Behind Bars Music. That's a curious title, isn't it? And before that, we heard from Isaiah 61. Great readings from the book of that massive prophet, actually. Not physically massive. Might have been. I don't know. Anyway, you're listening to Charmaine here with you on this Friday mid-morning. Hope you're enjoying yourself and enjoying the music. And prayerfully, it's not for entertainment purposes, but actually this is really ministering to you, giving you real joy that comes from the Holy Spirit, prompted by the Holy Spirit, poured into you by Abba Father himself. You're listening to some wonderful tunes and we've got more lined up. But don't forget, you can also choose the songs that you want to hear, because every single day from 12 noon, we say, it's up to you, my friend. The Praises playlist is your playground. You can decide what songs you want to hear. Yep, you can, simply by sending us a voice note to our WhatsApp number. We'll get it into the studio and play the songs that you want us to play. Songs are on the playlist, of course. No weird stuff. Okay, we don't do that. So the number is this, 0303 040 4000, 0303 040 4000. And we'd love to hear from you. So if you hurry, you might be on for tomorrow. And on a weekend, you get a double whammy. All right? Well, I know, we're generous like that. 2 hours rather than one, that's what I mean.

0: Amen to that, Lord God. Have your way. That's Katie Nicole here on Premier Praise. Now, don't forget, this weekend is, of course, Pentecost Sunday. Lots of things going on this weekend, actually. If you're in London, you might remember March for Jesus from back in 1988, a massive event where loads of Christians hit the streets of London, walked to Wembley, and there was a big old concert led by the one and only Graham Kendrick and many others celebrating Jesus. Well, they're back, but they're calling it the Jesus March. And that's happening this Saturday, where people will descend on central London and head to Trafalgar Square for a mini version of what happened there, expecting tens of thousands of people to attend. So if you're going there, we'll be there too. So enjoy yourself, because it's going to be a brilliant celebration of God. Not a protest. This is a celebration of Jesus. And then, of course, on Sunday, we are celebrating worldwide, aren't we? Pentecost Sunday. So your churches may be putting on special events. There'll be lots of wonderful celebration. A reminder of how the Holy Spirit was poured out on God's people during biblical times, and we have that today. So let's celebrate Pentecost Sunday together. And we're doing that and celebrating the results of the Premier Praise Worship 100. So we are going to be counting down the songs that bless you, have encouraged you, that you love the most. And we'll start that off with Ben on a Sunday morning right through till 6 p.m. where you'll hear the number one choice. And let me tell you, you need to listen to find out whether or not goodness of God is still number one after 3-4 years.
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Jeremy Pritchard. Oh, yes, it is. And Nate Gardiner with Already in the Promised Land. That's one of our new tracks on the Premier Praise Discover playlist. If you don't know, get to know. That's what we're here for. Tanya Harris is going to bring us a little bit of wisdom, reminding us that we're spiritual, not religious. Aight.

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1: In the Western world today, an increasing number of people describe themselves as spiritual, but not religious. People long for purpose and connection with the spiritual realm, but they're not so keen on religion. I'm Tanya Harris of God Conversations. Oddly enough, Jesus could also be described as spiritual, not religious. Yes, he visited the synagogue and he knew the Torah scrolls, but he also clashed with the religious elite over rules and rituals. The main reason? Because they consistently placed religious practices above people. Keep the rule, but don't help someone who's in trouble. Follow the ritual, but don't serve one in need. Religious practices, whatever they are there to serve the spiritual, to love God and love people. Let's be like Jesus and not get them the wrong way around. 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

0: control.
1: Stay with us. We're going to take you back in time with a reworked version of I Could Sing of Your Love Forever. Do you know what? Actually, in the office today, some of the guys were playing some tunes from, gosh, the festival days of their youth. It wasn't mine. I'd still very... Anyway, they were playing some tunes like Delirious and even some tunes that they listened to as kids as well. It was a lot of fun in the office. I'll probably go back out and find them still singing away while they work, of course, busy doing the work. And in the meantime, let me bring you this. The battle belongs to the Lord. It's not for you. It's his battle. This is Garden Music.

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8: On the evening of that first day of the week, when the disciples were together, with the doors locked for fear of the Jewish leaders, Jesus came and stood among them and said, "Peace be with you." After he said this, he showed them his hands and sighed. The disciples were overjoyed when they saw the Lord. Again, Jesus said, "Peace be with you. As the Father has sent me, I am sending you." And with that, he breathed on them and said, "Receive the Holy Spirit. If you forgive anyone's sins, their sins are forgiven. If you do not forgive them, they are not forgiven."
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10: Hello, I'm Kelly Valencia. It's understood police are investigating Andrew Mountbatten Windsor over potential sex crimes. The former prince was arrested earlier this year on suspicion of misconduct in public office and was later released under investigation. He strongly denies any wrongdoing. In other news, the Bishop of Oxford and a leading imam have urged the Oxford Union to cancel Tommy Robinson's appearance at a debate on whether the West should be suspicious of Islam. Governments approved new guidance saying single-sex spaces like toilets and changing rooms should be based on biological sex. It follows last year's Supreme Court ruling on the definition of a woman under the Equality Act. And forecasters predict London will be hotter than Athens today, with the mercury topping 28 degrees. Yellow heat health alerts are in force across the Midlands and southern England. That's your latest from the Premier News team.
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11: 12 noon on the dot here on Premier Praise, bringing you the sound of your favourite songs in this hour. It's the Praises playlist. My name's Charmaine Noble-McLean, and I thank you for letting me take a little back seat for an hour today while we play the songs that you've requested. So Jessica, thank you for your message. We'll be hitting off with your song in just a moment. Pam as well, Delia, we're going to be playing your tune and many others. So do stay to see if your song comes up with your message, and you can get involved by sending in your request as a voice note message message to us on 0303 040 4000. That's 0303 040 4000. But first, let's start this hour in prayer. Lord, we are so grateful to be able to worship you at any point in the day. Thank you that we live in a place, in a nation, where we can freely express our love for you without really much repercussion. But Lord, we pray for our brothers and sisters where declaring their love of you, declaring their faith in you is a problem and causes and leads to some level of persecution. Father, we pray for them. We pray that you will bless them, keep them safe and honour them, Lord, for their faithfulness in you despite the repercussions of saying, I love Jesus. And Lord, let us not take that for granted here in the United Kingdom or in Europe, Lord. But we stand firm in our faith. In the name of Jesus.
0: This is
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That's why I want you to play that song, Now That You Are Near. Thank you very much. God bless. Bye for now.

Hi, my name is Pat. I'm in Kilburn. I'd like to request Indescribable by Shane and Chang. Just to thank God for all he's done for me. He's been quite good to me lately. And thank Premier for all the work you do. Thank you.

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0: Isaiah chapter 61, verses 10 and 11. 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

0: My name is Catherine Savage. I'm from Bristol area, and my favourite song is Blessed Assurance, because that's the song that was played when I was baptised as a Christian. Thank you very much. Goodbye.
1: All right, you've had your chance to rest. 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

0: This is my story.
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1: Hello, I'm Kelly Valencia. Detectives are looking into potential sex crimes in their investigation of Andrew Mountbatten Windsor. He was arrested on suspicion of misconduct in public office earlier this year and was released. Officers say the offence can't include a wide range of conduct. He denies any wrongdoing. The Bishop of Oxford and a leading imam have urged the Oxford Union to cancel Tommy Robinson's appearance at a debate on whether the West should be suspicious of Islam. Members of Kent County Council are to recite the Lord's Prayer before every meeting. The Reform UK-run council voted for the amendment, despite opposition from councillors who wanted a period of reflection instead to reflect a multi-faith society. And heat health alerts have been upgraded to amber across large parts of England, with forecasters predicting temperatures of 34 degrees over the bank holiday weekend. Experts say health and social care services could face higher demand until Wednesday. That's your latest from the Premier News team.
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2: It's 1 o'clock. Thank you so much for choosing Premier Praise, and what a great listen to your Praises playlist in the last hour. Don't forget, you can get involved for this weekend. I'll tell you how to do that a little later on. I'm Charmaine, keeping you company. We're going to kick off with Shine Jesus Shine, a live recording from Graham Kendrick. I'm playing that actually if you're heading out to the Jesus March this Saturday, tomorrow. I'm going to play that for you as a kind of a warm-up song, so stay tuned for that. But let's start this hour in prayer. We're going to pray the Lord's Prayer, one of my favourite prayers of all time. Lord Jesus, our Father in heaven, hallowed be your name. Your kingdom come and your will be done on earth as it is in heaven. Give us this day our daily bread, and forgive us our sins as we forgive those who sin against us. Lead us not into temptation, but deliver us from evil. For yours is the kingdom, the power and the glory, now and forever. And the church says, Amen.
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Isle of Vista Worship with Lucy Grimble and Johnny Briggs. Lucy will actually be at the Waverley Festival this Monday down at on the grounds of Waverley Abbey. That's going to be lovely. 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So that was Lucy Grimble along with Johnny Riggs with Thanks and Praise Live. And as I said, Lucy will be down there on Monday. On the way, we're going to hear from the Book of Ecclesiastes.

0: There is a time for everything and a season for every activity under the heavens. A time to be born and a time to die. A time to plant and a time to uproot. A time to kill and a time to heal. A time to tear down and a time to build. A time to weep and a time to laugh. A time to mourn and a time to dance. A time to scatter stones and a time to gather them. A time to embrace and a time to refrain from embracing. A time to search and a time to give up. A time to keep and a time to throw away. A time to tear and a time to mend. A time to be silent and a time to speak. A time to love and a time to hate. A time for war and a time for peace.
1: This is...

Nina Wykes with Overcome, Premier Praise bringing you the sound of worship on this lovely sunny Friday afternoon. If you want a reminder that Jesus loves you, stay where you are. This and the next song will do just that for you.

0: That's a lovely sunny version of that tune. Jesus loves me, he loves you, my friend. Upside Down Kingdom here on Premier Prayers. Before that, Dinah Rice with Fairest Lord Jesus. Now, don't forget, Pentecost Sunday is a coming. It's a very busy weekend, this. Busy for me as well. My son is celebrating his 21st birthday. I know. And they're big Arsenal fans, so they want to go on the victory parade, all three of them. I'm not sure about the smallest one going. So I'm kind of eyeing the boys to say, are you going to make sure you look after him? Because it would be great for him to go. It'd be like a remembering, a really wonderful moment for him to remember. So we're thinking about that, praying over it. Anyway, this Sunday is Pentecost Sunday, and we are celebrating Pentecost with the release and the big reveal of your Worship 100. Yes, your celebration of the songs that you love, that have blessed you and encouraged you. Not so much the artists, but we thank them as well, but the songs. So if you want to find out what's made it through to the number, to the 100, and importantly, what's number one, stay tuned to Premier Praise all day on Sunday, from Breakfast with Ben right through to Drive with Chris. You will hear your favourite songs played all the way through. Thanks for being here.
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Charmaine here with you on this Friday afternoon. It's 1:30 on the dot. That was Shane and Shane with Amazing Grace. My chains have gone. You're listening to Premier Praise. On the way, Dr. Michael Youssef brings us a little pocket wisdom, reminding us that evil should not prosper and will not, according to the Bible. But first of all, this from City of Light. I wonder if this one's in the top 100 of the praises, your Premier Praise Worship 100. 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

0: evil must never prosper regardless of how you feel toward those who commit that evil. And we must pray for their evil plans to be destroyed by God. Sadly today, many under the guise of compassion, they want to protect the civil rights of the wicked more than those who suffered from their wickedness. They want to protect the rapist than the rape victims. They care more about the rights of a child abuser than the children. Now, beloved, this is wrong. This is evil, and we must never acquiesce to it.
1: Dr. Michael Youssef, passionately proclaiming uncompromising truth. You can learn more about Dr. Youssef and leading

It is indeed. Good Things Collective. Lovely. And I like hearing the little people's voices on that one as well. And you can hear more from our lovely little ones, you little people, in the, with Josh as he takes over from 2 o'clock, particularly between 3 and 4, where we invite you to listen in and take part in the after school club. It's so good. A real shower of blessing. An hour and a bit every weekday. And if you haven't heard it yet, let me remind you that if you want a refreshing, if you want to hear what God's doing through the voices of our youngers,

0: He is doing a new thing in you, in me, in this world. Bailey Hager here on Premier Praise. And before that, Davey Flowers with How Great Thou Art. We're going to sign off in just a moment. But let me remind you again that Josh is coming up at 2 after the latest news headlines for you. And of course, if you want to find out which songs have made it into the Worship 100 that you have voted for, tune in from Breakfast with Ben Vane on Sunday morning, Pentecost Sunday, a huge celebration for the church worldwide. 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
1: 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Do you feel the world is broken? 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
1: Hello, I'm Kelly Valencia. Detectives are looking into potential sex crimes in their investigation of Andrew Mountbatten Windsor. He was arrested on suspicion of misconduct in public office earlier this year and was released. Officers say the offence can't include a wide range of conduct. He denies any wrongdoing. In other news, the Bishop of Oxford and a leading imam have urged the Oxford Union to cancel Tommy Robinson's appearance at a debate on whether the West should be suspicious of Islam. Members of Kent County Council are to recite the Lord's Prayer before every meeting. The Reform UK-run council voted for the amendment, despite opposition from councillors who wanted a period of reflection before meetings to reflect a multi-faith society. And heat health alerts have been upgraded to amber across large parts of England, with forecasters predicting temperatures of 34 degrees over the bank holiday weekend. Experts say health and social care services could face higher demand until Wednesday. That's your latest from the Premier News team.
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3: Well, very good afternoon. And of course, welcome to Premier Praise. I'm Madeline Kirzner stepping in for you this afternoon. And it's Friday. All we can say is Shabbat Shalom. We are entering into a very hot weekend across the whole nation, but especially in the south and the southeast. But let's take a moment to pray together as we always do here. Father, we just thank you, for you are the God of all seasons. And as we are stepping into this new summer season of 2026, we ask for your grace and your mercy. And just as the buds and the blooms of flowers are budding all around us, may your promises come to their fruition in our lives at this time. May your will be done and your goodness overshadow us each and every day. And Father, we just thank you that your goodness and your mercy are following us all the days of our life. And we thank you for safety as we dwell in the secret place of the Most High. In Jesus' name.
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Yeah, it's summertime. Well, it is summertime here on Premier Praise, but it's not really sexy times. It's sort of spring, summer. But my friends, I got to go there. The heat is coming. I mean, we're down in the south. I'm Madeline Kersner, by the way, stepping in here for this lovely afternoon here on Premier Praise. And it's hot. All I can say to you, it's hot. If you're in an air-conditioned building, you're doing really well. When you step outside, oh my goodness, it's going to be a big surprise. So do be careful, because it's going to get hotter for the next 3 to 4 days around the country. So do, I mean, it's like we've jumped, isn't it? We've jumped from freezing cold and still having the heating on to suddenly we're told we're having a heat wave. And I'm sort of searching this morning, early hours, saying, where, for my mum's home, you know, where have I put the fan? Can't remember where I stored them all away. It's getting the whole change around, but we've arrived. We are there. So we got the songs to help you along this beautiful afternoon here on Premier Praise. Here's a bit of King and Country

Oh, yeah. Well, the sunshine's helping us with that one. That was King and Country here on Premier Praise. Very good afternoon and Shabbat Shalom to all those who can understand that. It just means take a day out of the seven to just have a day of rest, whether it's your Friday, Saturday, Sunday, whatever day you can do, do have a rest. The world is intense and sometimes we just need to stand still and know that He is God. He truly is. Well, I just wanted to remind you, for those of you who have been voting, this Sunday we're going to be playing, that's right, the favorite worship song on Pentecost Sunday, the one that you voted for. So I heard little rumors. It may not be the one that has been there before, but they're only rumors. We don't know, and you know what rumors are like. So we're going to watch out and find out. You can get involved. I think you can still vote just now. And I think you're on the last moments of it. If you go over to premier.plus/praise, you can vote and have your say to ensure your favorite songs are included in this year's Worship 100. Oh, don't forget, it's all going to be played out on Sunday, this Pentecost Sunday, the top 100 worship songs that you voted for. Well, here's a lovely version of a very popular song by Gordon Smith, because His faithfulness is true.

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1: This is what the Lord says. Stand at the crossroads and look. Ask for the ancient paths. Ask where the good way is and walk in it, and you will find rest for your souls.
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listening to Premier Praise, my dear friends. Very good afternoon, and a hot afternoon it is. Now, unless you're out there in the Highlands, I don't think it's going to be quite as hot. Well, I'm Madeline Curzon stepping in for you this afternoon here on Premier Praise, and I am very excited because, of course, it's Pentecost Sunday, which should be such a huge celebration. It was the birth of the church, the time the Holy Spirit fell on all nations, tribes and tongues. And I just want to go there because I'm already in Pentecost. I said, what do you mean? Well, I'm from a Jewish background and we are now in Shavuot, the Feast of Pentecost. It's counted from the second day after Passover and we've got there. Last night it came in. And actually, if you read from the book of Acts chapter 2, it says, When the day of Pentecost came, they were all together in one place. So what was the day of Pentecost? Because they were just there for it. Well, this is what it's all about. Now, I can't unpack all of it because it's quite a lot, really. But there is something that we do that identifies this particular feast. And in this weather, maybe we should change it to ice cream, but we all eat cheesecake. That's right, cheesecake is everywhere, and cheese blintzes, everything is creamy. And I'm going to explain to you why we eat cheesecake after a little bit of Emily Wise.

0: That was Torren Wells, Phil Wickham and Holy. Yes, Holvey. You're listening, of course, to Premier Praise. Very good afternoon. Now, for those of you who've been waiting, holding on, say, why is she eating cheesecake? The weather's too hot. That's why I was saying maybe we should put some ice cream in there. You could have an ice cream cheesecake, can't you? Of course you can. Well, there's a lot of explanations from the rabbis on the Feast of Pentecost. Basically, it's the end of the barley harvest and it's going into the wheat harvest. That's why we're counting the Omer, the barley, the 50 days till we've now arrived at that time. So we actually are in the Feast of Pentecost. The Jewish feast started last night and it ends on Saturday night, which leads into the Pentecost Sunday. It's just all aligned this year. It's lovely. Now, there are a few other reasons to do with the giving of the Torah on Mount Sinai, which is also the significance of the Feast of Shavuot or Pentecost. And of course, that's when the laws were given, the dietary laws were given. So the rabbis were saying, well, we wouldn't have had time to get them together because there was a lot of complicated laws in there. So they eat creamy things, the things that are creamy. Why? Well, when you're given the Word of God and the Holy Spirit comes upon you, all I can say is you have entered the land of the promises, the land of milk and honey. I hope you got that. Well done. That's right. We're eating. It reminds us that we have now arrived into our purpose. We've arrived into the things that God wants for our life. And the cheesecake helps us to remember that it's God's land and God's promises are yes and amen.
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No, we will never stop singing. What a great track from Delirious. You're listening to Premier Praise. Good afternoon, my friends. Yes, well, I thought I'd better get the weather out because it's going to make a big difference to everything that we do in the next few days. Okay, well, today's temperature down in London is already at 27 degrees. It's going to go up to 32 degrees on Monday, possibly a little bit more. Now, there's a lot of places around the nation that are not quite there yet. Let's have a look at some of the other regions. If we look in Manchester, well, Manchester's already at 24 degrees, top temperature of 25. Up there in Manchester, you're going to be 21, 24. Monday, you're going to go up to 27. So that's not too bad, but that's still really warm. But down here in the south, on the south region and the southeast region, they are saying that Monday and Tuesday could actually reach 34 degrees. So if you're in those regions, please be careful. I know Donna, who was doing the news earlier on this morning, she was down in Cornwall and she said it was overcast. So of course it's very different across the nation, but do keep an eye on the weather because things are a changing, my friend. Summer is definitely in the air.

0: Bit of Bart Millard here on Premier Praise. Good afternoon. I'm Madeline Kersner with you this afternoon, and Shabbat Shalom. It's Friday indeed. Well, I've got a question for you. Can justice be beautiful? Well, the artist and lawyer husband and wife partnership, Makoto and Heyin Fumajara, believe so. Together they say it is only through the imagination of artists that we can create a restored world that God promises us. So what does that mean practically? And how does an abstract artist and an attorney with a background in human trafficking help us to understand? Well, in this excerpt from this week's profile, Hanijan talks to Deputy Editor of Premier's Christianity, Emma Fowle, about how she and her husband use the background of both their professions to find beauty in the God who promises justice.
1: Marco, as an artist, has actually always been an advocate. An advocate is someone who puts himself in a situation of injustice, something that has been damaged or wronged or misunderstood, and really be a voice of that person or the situation. As a lawyer, I have been a justice advocate all my life, and but at the same time, the motivation behind me seeking justice is for beauty. So when we came together to learn about our respective missional calling, which was both deeply rooted in Isaiah 61, and we began to really understand this kind of intersection, and even more so that how beauty and justice are the two sides of the same coin of the gospel towards shalom. And so we got really excited. We started talking about this beauty and justice in our kind of presentations and lectures. And then it was really Marco who really pushed me or encouraged me to put this into writing so we can write this book together to help people really understand what this is. The kind of essence of beauty and essence of justice are both deeply rooted in the creativity of God. And we often also call that imagination of God. Because without imagination, you cannot create. And that's kind of obvious, right? You look at the blank canvas and your blank page, and then you start writing and write music and create paintings. But even for justice, unless we can imagine a future of a restoration and renewal, we actually cannot do the work of justice. But imagination is not only the commonality of an aspect of these two things, beauty and justice, but they are actually, beauty is a manifestation of justice. And justice is actually a reflection of beauty. And this is what I mean by that. When I look at a place or a situation or a relationship that has been damaged, that requires justice, I am not looking at it as a problem to solve, although it is, and we will do that. We will solve the problem. But it is actually a beauty to behold. The beauty that has been broken, that has been fractured, the relationship that is meant to be beautiful relationship, a situation, a creation, a person that is created to be beautiful, has been fractured, has been wronged. And that's a place where we come in to pursue justice, to restore what has been broken. So we have to always think about what was broken. The very essence of the very initial thing that we want to restore, and that is beauty. So ultimately, the work of justice is a restoration of beauty.
0: That was the husband and wife team, Mako Heying Fujimura. That's right. I had to go very slowly there. Talking to Emma Fowle on this week's edition of The Profile. And to listen to the whole interview, just head over to premiere.plus, The Profile, or stream it wherever you get your podcasts. And there's so much resource for you here to listen to. But do you remember when this song first came out? It wasn't that long ago, but it has become a classic.

10,000 reasons. Indeed, indeed. Well, you're listening to Premier Praise. Good afternoon. We're already coming up to 10 to 3 already. I can't believe how time flies when we're on here having a lovely time. And I hope you're okay in your car, wherever you are at work. Do get ready. There is a weather change. We've gone from freezing temperatures, literally where you had to put your coat on, to suddenly being told we are going into a heat wave. It's hard to adjust that fast. I mean, I know the weather changes a lot in the UK, but this really is quite an extremely fast weather change. And if you are down in the London area and down in the southeast, please be careful, because Monday could actually reach right up to 34 degrees. So do keep an eye out for your neighbours. Make sure you've got plenty of water. And I learned a new thing when I had my ministry in Africa, because I couldn't understand this. Because in the day, they used to shut all the windows and all the curtains. And I thought, that's really strange. Why is everybody shutting all the windows and all the curtains? And I realized that that's what keeps the heat out of your house. If you keep the curtains open and the windows open in the afternoon, your house is going to heat up too much. So you actually have to shut the windows and close the curtains during the day, and then you can open up in the evening, and hopefully it wouldn't have got too hot. Hallelujah. Here's a bit of Pat Barrett. Don't forget, we're coming up with so much more in the next hour.

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1: Good afternoon, I'm James Lewis. The US Secretary of State says America is working towards an agreement with Iran to open the Strait of Hormuz, but insists a plan B is also needed. Marco Rubio's been speaking at the NATO summit in Sweden, pushing the importance of making the alliance stronger. Meanwhile, Kent County councillors will recite the Lord's Prayer at the beginning of every meeting. The Reform UK-led authorities also voted to sing the national anthem to close their gatherings. Up to 3 hour waits for passengers are being reported at the port of Dover. It's down to delays caused by the EU entry exit system heading into the bank holiday weekend. Ireland's Taoiseach's met Pope Leo, where it's believed the pair discussed conflict in the Middle East and persecution of Christians in the Holy Land. And it's the hottest day of the year so far. Temperatures have reached 26.9 degrees Celsius in West London and could climb further into the 30s this weekend. And that's the latest Premier News.
0: Premier Praise, your voice of hope.
2: Well, very good afternoon. It's 3 o'clock already on this beautifully warm May day. Yes, the 22nd of May already. Yes, it's Pentecost weekend. It's going to be bank holiday weekend. So much going on. I think we definitely need to pray together. Well, our Father who art in heaven, hallowed be thy name. Thy kingdom come and thy will be done on earth as it is in heaven. Lord, give us this day our daily bread and forgive our sins as we forgive those who sin against us. And lead us not into temptation, but deliver us from evil. For thine is the kingdom, the power and the glory, now and forever. Amen and amen.

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Bit of Boundless there from Nathan Jess, Ellie Lyon Bear, Before. You're listening to Premier Praise. Very good afternoon. Well, we are in Pentecost season full steam ahead. We're in the Jewish one and we've got the Feast of Pentecost coming up on Sunday. The working of the Holy Spirit. It was the birth of the Israelites at Mount Sinai and, of course, it was the birth of the church. What a wonderful combination when the Holy Spirit and the Word become one. Yes, God is watching over His Word, waiting to perform it over you and over me. God's promises truly are yes and amen. Well, I've been talking about this and I was talking a little bit about one of the things we do in the Feast of Pentecost is eat cheesecake. So I'm going to go into a little bit of the background of how the cheesecake we eat today actually got to where it is. But before that, here's a little bit of known

0: Well, you just need to Premier Praise, and don't forget, this is the hour when we play your requests, and they're coming up straight after a bit of a reading from Jeremiah chapter 17.
1: Jeremiah chapter 17, verses 7 to 10.
2: But blessed is the one who trusts in the Lord, whose confidence is in him. They will be like a tree planted by the water, that sends out its roots by the stream. It does not fear when heat comes. Its leaves are always green. It has no worries in a year of drought, and never fails to bear fruit. The heart is deceitful above all things and beyond cure. Who can understand it? I, the Lord, search the heart and examine the mind, to reward each person according to their conduct, according to what their deeds deserve.
3: My name is Eliana, I'm 6 years old, and I want you to play No Turning Back by Gay's Brother. How are you doing? I want to join the after school club. Bye.
4: Raise your voice and shout, come on.

As requested by Eliana, yes, no turning back indeed. Gosh, we've been singing that song for many a year. Oh, what a lovely track that is. And of course, that's by Gaze Baba and Lawrence Oya. Yes, actually, very, very great. Great new rendition, shall we say. Now, we were talking about Cheesecake here on Premier Praise, and I initially kind of really showed you that it's all about the meaning of it. It's not just you're eating the cheesecake. So Pentecost is about the barley and the wheat harvest. It's like the end of the barley harvest, the beginning of the wheat harvest. It's also acknowledging the Moses going up to Mount Sinai to receive the Torah, the word of God, the laws. That's right, all the laws were given at that time. So the cheesecake is eaten to signify, because if I go back to its original context, it was made in the Greek Empire up to 4,000 years ago, and it was a simple little pate with fresh cheese, honey, and wheat, which is absolutely perfect to explain Pentecost, because we've got the cheese, which is the milk, and the honey, and the wheat of the harvest. It's a perfect thing. That's why we eat cheesecake, because when the Holy Spirit comes and the word of his promises come, you are entering in to the land of milk and honey. Hallelujah. And fruitfulness. The wheat is the fruitfulness of God. Oh, hallelujah. Here's a bit of saint music.

My name is Jaden Gligorov. I love listening to Josh Calm Premier Praise. Can you please play God's Got My Back by Forrest Frank? He actually broke his back for making that song. Thank you. Bye. God bless.

0: Yeah, Forrest Frank doesn't fail, does he? That was a great request there from you, Jaden. Thank you very much. And I know Josh Carr will be back. I'm just stepping in for him today. He will be back. We've got so much more coming up in this hour. Oh, yes, we do. Oh, yes, we do. And talking of which, this is Pentecost Sunday. So this Sunday, we are going to be playing the top 100 voted by you. That's right, voted by you. So if you've got something that you wanted to vote, you might be able to get there. Just go to Premier Praise and vote. You possibly might be able to jump in the lastminute.com, as we say. But this Sunday,
1: this
0: we are
1: is Premier Praise.
0: The number one,
2: the May issue of Premier Christianity is
0: possibly
2: out now.
0: It's all
2: what
0: up to you.
2: What have the tech billionaires ever done for us? We explore why Christians shouldn't see them as neutral figures, plus Tim Alford on what it's really like to run a Christian summer festival, and we hear from Philippa Hannah on identity, pressure, and finding her voice. 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
1: Hello, I'm Emma. I'm from Bristol. I'm 10 years old. We listen to Premier Praise every day. Please can you play My Lighthouse? It's my favourite song. I really enjoy it. Thank you. Bye.

safe to shore. Hallelujah. Woo! My Lighthouse, that was Wren Collective. Sorry, I had to sing along there. I'm Madeline Kirstner, stepping in for you today here on Premier Praise. Delighted to be with you. And of course, that was Wren Collective, requested by the lovely Emma from Bristol. Thank you, thank you, thank you. It's a joy to actually play your requests. And we've got one more coming up in this hour. And delighted to be able to share the songs that you're asking for, because it's very important that we get to hear what you have to say.

0: Harry, I'm 8 years old, and we're brothers, and we're from Swansea, and we just want to say that we absolutely love Premier Praise.
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2: Prayer's a funny thing. 70% of people claim that they've prayed at least once in the last month. That means they've turned to God, whoever God is, and spoken with Him. But most of the time, most of us, well, we just wing it. We live life on a wing and a prayer. G'day, I'm Bernie Diamond. Jesus made an outrageous claim. In effect, He said this: there are lots of gods that people worship, but there's only one true God, my Father in heaven. And no one can come to the Father except through me. I used to think that this whole notion of there only being one way, as it were, was a recent invention of a church that had become altogether too big for its boots. But it turns out that it was Jesus' idea, the same Jesus who suffered, the same one who died on the cross for you and me, the same one who paid the price for our mistakes, the same one who looked down from the cross at the soldiers who'd crucified him and out of his pain prayed, "Forgive them, Father, they don't know what they're doing." Jesus said, "I am the way, the truth and the life. No one shall come to the Father except through me." What do you make of that?
3: Hi, Premier Praise. I'm 5 years old. My name is Jesse. I would like you to play So So Good by Elevation Worship.

It's got to be Phil Wickham, hasn't it? It's got to be Phil Wickham. Thank you, Jesse, for that lovely request of So So Good by Phil Wickham. I hope you've enjoyed and you were able to hear it. It is, of course, a joy to be with you all. It's coming up to 20, oh, just gone 20 to 4 already this afternoon. And I'm Madeline Kersner, just stepping in for you this afternoon, getting ready for the change of weather is the thing on the cards right now. But let's just take a moment to give God thanks. Father, we thank you for the grace that you give us each and every day. We thank you for your loving kindness and your mercy. And we thank you for every open door that is before us. May we have the boldness and courage to step into the new. And for every door that closes behind us, we are thankful, for the choices of God are truly yes and amen.

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1: 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Oh, I'm getting excited now. I really am.

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Good afternoon, my dear friends. It's coming up to 10 to 4 already. Now, I'm Madeline Kersner, stepping in for you this afternoon, and just wanted to check with you. Are you a subscriber to Premier Christianity? And if not, I think you should be, because it's such a beautiful magazine. 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And we go behind the scenes of the festival season with Tim Alford to explore what it really takes to bring on one of these major events, which many of you I know will be going to this summer. And of course, we sit down with worship leader Philippa Hannah to talk about identity, passion, and discovering her voice. And just a big shout out to Philippa. Her album is released today. It's called Magnificent. 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Yes, it's still in the month of May. 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
7: Psalm 43. Vindicate me, my God, and plead my cause against an unfaithful nation. 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You are God, my stronghold. Why have you rejected me? Why must I go about mourning, oppressed by the enemy? Send me your light and your faithful care. Let them lead me. Let them bring me to your holy mountain, to be the place where you dwell. Then I will go to the altar of God, to God my joy and my delight. I will praise you with the lyre, O God, my God. Why, my soul, are you downcast? Why so disturbed within me? Put your hope in God, for I will yet praise him, my Saviour and my God.
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9: Good afternoon, I'm James Lewis. The head of the World Health Organization says the Ebola outbreak in Congo is spreading rapidly and now poses a very high risk at a national level. Scientists in Oxford say they're working urgently to produce doses of a vaccine. The Bishop of Oxford and a leading imam have urged the Oxford Union to withdraw an invitation to far-right activist Tommy Robinson to speak at a debate later this month. They've described the invitation as untimely and divisive amid rising community tensions. England manager Thomas Tuchel believes the squad he selected for the World Cup gives them the best chance of winning the tournament. Ivan Toney and Jed Spence are among the surprise inclusions, while notable absences include Cole Palmer and Phil Foden. And it's the hottest day of the year so far, a record likely to be overtaken as early as this weekend. It's hit 26.9 degrees Celsius in West London. And that's the latest Premier News.
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10: Well, very good afternoon. We've come to 4 o'clock and we are, of course, at the top of the hour. So let's say a prayer. And this is from Psalm 119, from verses 33 to verse 40. Lord, teach me the way of your statutes and I will keep them to the end. Grant me insight that I may keep your law and observe it wholeheartedly, as Jesus has instructed me. Guide me in the path of your commands, and for them it is my delight. Bend my heart to your decrees and not to wrongful gain. 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In Jesus' name. And that was Psalm 119.
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Let everything that has breath praise the Lord. Elevation worship. Good afternoon, 4:05 on this sunny Friday, the 22nd of May. I'm Madeline Kersner, just stepping in today on Premier Praise. Delight to be with you. And yes, it's definitely got a lot warmer. And as this weekend goes along, whether you're staying at home, whether you're going out. Now, let me go there. If you're going to be driving in your car, make sure you've got enough oil, make sure you've got enough water, because if there's traffic jams and it's really, really hot, yeah, the car won't be happy at all. So do look after your vehicles. Just a reminder, I know I'm reminding myself, go and check the oil, the water, the tires, go and check your car's okay for any long journeys. And if you're out on the train systems, I think we're okay this weekend. No train strikes that I can see. And I'm just saying, it's time. I mean, we are an island. If you can get to a beach, what a wonderful thing. But do make sure you have your sunblock. I sound like a mother, don't I? Well, anyway, whatever you're doing this weekend, whatever you're doing over the bank holiday weekend, and of course, going into half term, we are right here with you on Premier Praise. Here's some Wren Collective.

Ren Collective there with Jervis Campbell. Do it all alone. I give God all the glory. I hope you are having a wonderful Friday. And Shabbat Shalom to my dear friends who can understand that. And if you can't understand that, that just means have a peaceful rest. May you get some rest this weekend. The Lord says you work for 6 days, but on the seventh day you rest. And in the context of the Hebraic thinking, and I'm a Messianic Jew, by the way, it starts on Friday night. So on the Friday coming up to the sundown, we always start the greeting with Shabbat Shalom. Have a wonderful time of rest. Whether you rest on a Friday, a Saturday, or a Sunday, do take some time out to enjoy the presence of the Lord. Well, here's a bit of Chris Tomlin. Oh, one of my favorite songs, Because Our God Is Greater.

0: than anything that you can be facing. That was Chris Tomlin here on Premier Praise, and I'm Madeleine Kersner with you this afternoon. Well, the Word of God is alive, and truly it is active in the world. We are literally watching the scriptures become real right in front of our eyes, especially the book of Revelation, Matthew 24, and the book of Daniel. It's like you're watching the news and you can literally go to that scripture. Oh, that's what that scripture said. It's a different time. It's a different time. But it's very, very important that we are scholars of the word, isn't it? It's very, very important that we are approved, fit for the master's use by studying and learning God's word. So I think it's time for a little bit of scripture, don't you? Here is a reading from Jeremiah chapter 29.
1: Jeremiah chapter 29, verses 11 to 13.
2: For I know the plans I have for you, declares the Lord. Plans to prosper you and not to harm you. Plans to give you hope and a future. Then you will call on me and come and pray to me, and I will listen to you. You will seek me and find me when you seek me with all your heart.
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You're listening to Premier Praise. That was Citizens there, A Thousand Shores. Talking of which, you know, I didn't line that up, but honestly, we were talking about going out for the bank holiday weekend, and I hope everything is well with you. And if you're driving, be careful, transports and all that. But you know what? We really are an island. I know it sounds really funny. I was on the Isle of Wight the other day and I was saying to my friend, I've just come back onto the mainland. And they go, no, you haven't. You're still on an island. And I went, that's true. That's true. Sometimes we forget we are not connected to the main continent, are we? We are an island. Sounds really funny to say it, Zoo. But, you know, sometimes I'm reminding myself. And why am I saying it? Well, we are surrounded by beaches, my friend. Seas and beaches are everywhere, and when the sun is out, it is truly the place to go. Although this weekend, because I'm looking after my elderly mum, I think it's a little bit too hot for me to take her out. And also, I've got a very older dog now, so we've got to keep everybody as cool as we can. But if you get a chance to go to those coasts, oh, it's a blessing. But be careful in the water. I'm doing the mothering thing this afternoon. Be careful in the water.

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1: And he'll be back. I'm Madeline Kersner stepping in this afternoon. I'm so blessed. The long weekend is ahead. The half term is ahead. It is Friday. We thank the Lord for Friday. We can say Shabbat Shalom. Thank you, Lord. It is bank holiday weekend. It is.
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0: CC Winan and Terrain there. What a testimony, what a testimony. Well, you are listening to Premier Praise. Very good afternoon. And it's festival season. Are we ready? Now, if the weather's like this, we'll all be out there, won't they, with our tents. I mean, it's a lovely thing. I mean, I'm going to be honest. I spent a lot of time out in Africa, over 17 years in missions work. And one of the first mistakes I made, because I used to like living in a tent in my garden when I was a child, I used to enjoy that, is I thought, oh, I can live in a tent. And all my friends were looking at me like, you're going to go and sit outside and live in a tent. I said, why not? And they said, well, the insects, the scorpions, things that could come and bite you. I was like, no. Well, here in the UK, my friends, there's not much that can get you other than ants.
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open the eyes of our heart. It's Pentecost, my friends. We're in Pentecost. We've got Pentecost Sunday coming up. And so I thought I'd just give you a little nugget this afternoon, and Shabbat Shalom, it is a Friday. What is the Jewish feast of Pentecost, and why is that got a significance that the Holy Spirit fell on that day? Well, it's the harvest, the end of the barley harvest, going into the wheat harvest. It is the harvest time, so we know that it's a fruitful time. But it's also the time the Jewish people remember that Moses went up to Mount Sinai to receive the law and the Ten Commandments. Now, we know that when the Holy Spirit came, he said, now those laws I'm writing on your heart. That's right, we're not under the law, we're fulfilling the law. So in other words, we will know what to do without having to be shown what to do because of the leading of the Holy Spirit. When the Lord says, I'm watching over my word, waiting to perform it, he's going to perform it for you and for me, all because of the Holy Spirit. It was the birth time for Israel. It was the birth time for the church. It is a brand new beginning. And as we say in the Hebraic thinking, Passover concludes at Pentecost. And when we look at it from a Christian perspective, absolutely, we are only in the fullness when we get to that place where we are empowered with power from on high by the Holy Spirit.

0: Worship them, Cornerstone. Well, have you ever wondered what happens when worship leaves the church building and is taken to the streets? Well, do you remember many, many moons ago, decades ago, there was something called a March for Jesus? Well, tomorrow, thousands of Christians are expected to gather in London for a brand new Jesus March, a public celebration of worship, prayer, and witness through the heart of the City of London, reviving the historical March for Jesus movement for a brand new generation. And I'm very excited about this. Well, to explain why it's returning, Premier's Michael Vanstone spoke with Pastor Henry George of the Ichthus Christian Fellowship, one of the event's organizers.
1: We want to rejoice and to celebrate in Jesus. And as we see in the early church, as they were evangelizing and reaching out across different towns and cities, they would often be quoting the Psalms. They would often be taking their theology and understanding of Jesus from all kinds of beautiful places, speaking about that joy in their hearts. We have a flatbed lorry that's going to be parked up ready for us at the end in Trafalgar Square. But as we move through the march, Michael, there's actually going to be loads of musicians on the ground in and in the midst of all the people. There's a whole bunch of drummers who will be sounding like a festival. We've just signed up a trumpet player and a saxophone player. There's going to be a million guitars and keyboards and flags that celebrate Jesus. It's going to be a beautiful time. It will be nice and noisy for you, Michael.
2: So what do you think this accomplishes? What does it change? What actually happens, both on a human level and maybe on a spiritual level, when Christians hit the streets like this?
1: Well, on the human level, we want to demonstrate that God is a God of love and a holy God and a God who is worthy of our worship and our praise. And we want London to see that. We want London to experience that. And on the spiritual level, we want to pray for God's blessing. Pentecost is the moment when the Spirit fell upon the church and his presence began to dwell within them as individuals and as a body. And every time we worship on the streets, Michael, things happen in ways that are amazing. I'll tell you one quick story. When we were worshiping on the streets near our Ichthus congregation in Belvedere, I was singing with my guitar. I had a little guy playing drums next to me and someone else singing. There was about 15 other people around who were giving out hot drinks to people, praying with people, listening to people, giving out Bibles. And a couple of police officers came up to me, came walking towards me. And I thought, oh dear, maybe I'm about to get shut down. And but one of them said, oh, you've been doing this before, haven't you? And I said, oh yeah, you know, we do this once a month or once a fortnight. We love to be worshiping on the streets. And he said, I'm so grateful to you. Thank you for doing this. Whenever you are out here singing on the streets, somehow the atmosphere changes. Somehow everyone feels safe. It turned out that there had been a stabbing in that neighborhood just a week before. But this police officer was saying, when you guys worship on the streets, clearly he'd heard of other churches doing the same thing, Michael. He said, the crime rate goes down and everyone feels peaceful. It's safe. And that is the spiritual impact of the March for Jesus. It is a prayer walk. This Jesus March through London is a prayer walk to pray for peace, to pray for the power of fear to be broken, to pray for aggression and the kind of conflicts that we see on our streets too much in this city. Our prayers can change that. We want to see the spiritual atmosphere shifting such that the love and the goodness and the beauty of the kingdom of Jesus might be expressed.
0: Well, that was Pastor Henry George of the Ichthus Christian Fellowship, sharing with Premier's Michael Vanstone how the police once approached him, not with a complaint, but to thank Christians for bringing the name of Jesus into the local neighborhoods and helping to foster a spirit of peace. Well, the Jesus March takes place tomorrow in central London, and all of you are welcome. Just go over to themarchforjesus.org for more information.

afternoon, just stepping in for Josh this afternoon. It's a Friday coming up to 10 to 5. And yes, we're all breaking up for half term. We're breaking up for this amazing heat wave that we're all about to experience this weekend. But I tell you, in London, it's already heating up quite seriously. And I was just thinking of all the flowers at the Chelsea Flower Show just a minute ago, but then I was thinking, oh no, they're all going to be taking them all down, so they're just going to be missing the heat wave. Because I was thinking of all the gardeners trying to keep the flowers alive in the scorching temperatures that we're supposedly about to just have. So do be careful and do check out your weather for your area, because it's going to get hot, my friends. It's going to get very, very hot.

0: where the worship never ends.
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3: I am the true vine, and my Father is the gardener. He cuts off every branch in me that bears no fruit, while every branch that does bear fruit, he prunes, so that it will be even more fruitful. You are already clean because of the word I have spoken to you. Remain in me, as I also remain in you. No branch can bear fruit by itself. It must remain in the vine. Neither can you bear fruit unless you remain in me. I am the vine. You are the branches. If you remain in me and I in you, you will bear much fruit. Apart from me, you can do nothing. If you do not remain in me, you are like a branch that is thrown away and withers. Such branches are picked up, thrown into the fire, and burned. If you remain in me, and my words remain in you, ask whatever you wish, and it will be done for you. This is to my Father's glory, that you bear much fruit, showing yourselves to be my disciples. As the Father has loved me, so I have loved you. Now remain in my love. If you keep my commands, you will remain in my love, just as I have kept my Father's commands and remain in his love. I have told you this so that my joy may be in you and that your joy may be complete. My command is this: love each other as I have loved you. Greater love has no one than this: to lay down one's life for one's friends. You are my friends if you do what I command.
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5: Good afternoon, I'm James Lewis. Scientists at the University of Oxford are working on a new Ebola vaccine that could be developed within months. It comes as the head of the World Health Organization is warning the outbreak in the Democratic Republic of Congo is spreading rapidly. More than 170 deaths have been linked with the disease, with 750 suspected cases. A new Church of England working group is developing resources to help churches respond to polarization, support community cohesion, and encourage constructive debate. The House of Bishops believes local churches should offer spaces for listening, speaking out against injustice, and help bring communities together. America's offered Cuba $100 million in humanitarian aid, as bishops say people there have gone days without eating because of ongoing sanctions. It's been given on the condition it's distributed through the Catholic Church. And parts of the UK are headed for a heatwave this bank holiday. Temperatures are set to exceed today's high of 26.9 degrees Celsius set in West London. And that's the latest.
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7: Well, amazingly, it's already 5 o'clock. I'm Madeline Kurzer, just stepped in today here on Premier Praise. And yes, it's Shabbat Shalom, which means it's the top of the hour and we need to pray. Father, we are so very thankful that you've brought us this far. You truly are Ebenezer, the one who leads us and guides us in all truth. Father, we thank you for this beautiful bank holiday weekend we are about to experience here in the United Kingdom. Father, keep keep everybody safe on the roads and safe in their travels. And Lord, help us to understand the times and the seasons that we are in, that we may be effective laborers in your fields in this coming season ahead, in Jesus' mighty name.
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Martin Smith reminding us of the great classic, Great is Thy Faithfulness. Absolutely wonderful. Well, my friends, it is Promo Praise and good afternoon. We are sharing the goodness of God. It's Cheesecake Day for me because it's the land of milk and honey in Pentecost. I'll explain that another day, but it is Cheesecake Day. Or maybe ice cream would be good. An ice cream cheesecake would be the way forward. And maybe it's time. Now, if you're like me, trying to find all the fans. The other thing I tried to find early this morning was the ice trays. Now, I know I've bought many and I know I've put them away in the winter, but where did I put them? I put them in a very safe place, out of the way. And do I know where that is? I'm going to be searching probably the whole weekend looking for them, and I'll go out and probably buy another one because they're not that expensive, are they? But then you end up with loads of ice cubes, but that's what we need, isn't it? Some ice cubes, some cooling down, keeping your curtains closed. Like I said earlier on, you know, you don't leave your curtains open when it's hot and sunny. You actually close the window and close the curtains to stop the heat from outside getting in the house. I learned that when I lived in Africa. You see, I learned that. And when we do that, we can actually have a nice cool house when we come home in the afternoon or in the evening. But do stay safe because the temperatures are getting hot now. Into the 30s for the next few days.

0: Jeremiah chapter 33, verses 2 and 3.
1: This is what the Lord says. He who made the earth, the Lord who formed it and established it, the Lord is his name. Call to me, and I will answer you, and tell you great and unsearchable things you do not know.
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Just one thing remains, and that is our Lord and our Saviour. You're listening to Premier Praise. Very good afternoon. Now, yes, it's a Friday afternoon. Hope you have some very easy travel routes on your way home. It's hot out there. If you're down in the south, it's already boiling hot. It's not funny. I think it's at least 27 or 28 degrees already. So we are talking about the weather a lot today, aren't we? Well, it's because it's so dramatically changed. I mean, was it like me? I mean, a few days ago, I had a jacket on. I actually had the heating on for my mother in the house. I mean, not very much, but I did. And now suddenly, it's where are the fans and the ice cubes, and we're having a heat wave. It's all a bit quick for my liking, but we will adjust as we always do here in the UK, because you know the weather can have all seasons in one day. That expression really only works in the UK, isn't it? Changing like the weather, because we understand what that means. It means instant change without knowing, without looking. Don't look behind you and it's raining again. No, it's going to be sunny. Although there may be a little bit of rain on Saturday, some thunderstorms. But other than that, it's going to be hot.

0: Before. With a Jathan Caldwell, you're listening to Premier Praise. Good afternoon. Now, Jesus is the answer. He is the way, he's the truth and the life. But I've been really seeing that it's so important. So many people are saying they're a Christian, marching as a Christian, but are we living the way that Jesus asked us to live? Are we following his commands? Because this is, if you love me, you will keep my commands. Are we forgiving? Are we being judgmental? Are we bearing the fruit? Because remember, Jesus said this, it's very important. He said, are you ready? He said, you will know them by their fruit. Jesus didn't say, you will know them by their amazing gifts, the anointing, the healings. No, he never said that. He didn't say that. He said, you will know they're my disciples by their fruit. And it's so important that, yes, we can say we're a Christian, but we have to live according to what Jesus taught us and understand his ways and follow his truths. So yes, Jesus is the way, the truth and the life. And we are going to follow him all the days of our lives, but we have to live it as well.
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We need him every moment of every hour. And amazingly, he's there right for you at any moment of the day. What a beautiful thing to boldly be able to go before the throne of grace and have that access to our Father in heaven. It really isn't to be ignored, is it? And sometimes we don't do it often enough, do we? We just don't. Well, I'm excited now because, I mean, it's 5:30. It's bank holiday weekend. Did I say those words? Oh yes, bank holiday weekend. Whatever you are doing, are you making packed lunches? Are you off to see some friends? Whatever it is you're doing, have a wonderful weekend. But like we say, we are still on the journey here. This is Drive Time, and I think we've got a little bit of Lucy Grimble coming up. We've got John Mark coming up, and who else? Oh, King and Country. Yes, all to be yet to be played before we get to the top of the hour. And just say a big thank you to everyone who sent in their requests. Please do continue to send in your requests. And don't forget, if you want to know what's going on in this season, go over to premier.plus. There's a lot of things about the events that are happening, and you can find out by signing up to the mailing list and see what's on in your area. So you have no excuse. This bank holiday weekend, there's much to be done.

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1: I wonder if, like me, you have a tendency to dwell on the what ifs. What if I don't pass the exam? What if I don't get the job? What if the spouse doesn't come along? What if it's cancer? What if he no longer knows who I am? Your what ifs may vary, but it's usually the worst case scenario that fills our minds, and these thoughts can be totally overwhelming and cloud the present with fears of what could be. How can we experience God's peace in the what ifs? In Psalm 46 verse 1 we read, God is our refuge and strength, an ever-present help in trouble. Because God is ever-present, when we give him our what-ifs, he can change them to even-ifs. Even if I don't pass the exam, even if it's cancer, God is my refuge and strength. This poem explores the idea of giving our what-ifs to the Lord and receiving his peace in return. It takes a little bit of inspiration from a quote attributed to Spurgeon about trusting God's heart. My mind will often wander to what if, why and how, and as I fear the future, miss what God is doing now. Those what ifs fill my heart with dread. I want to see the plan. But I can trust my Father's heart when I can't see his hand. Even if the shadows fall, he'll be my strength and song, my ever-present help in need, my refuge in the storm. My mind will often wander, but when I lift my eyes, I see my mighty sovereign King who made the starry skies. He will keep me, he will guide, and when I trust his plan, my what-ifs change to even-ifs. I'm safe within his hand. Even if the earth gives way, whatever lies in store, my sovereign Father won't let go. I'm his forevermore. My name is Shelley Spires and I'm a primary school teacher from County Armagh.

Oh yes, Landon Wolff is reminding us it's not by might nor by power, but by his spirit. You're listening to Premier Phrase. Very good afternoon. It's already coming up to 20 to 6 in the afternoon. I hope you're travelling well in this lovely new season that we seem to be in. The weather, the sunshine seems to be hitting us properly. And tomorrow in London, if you can get yourself down there, there is a Jesus March. Do you remember years and years ago, decades ago, there used to be a march for Jesus? Actually, that was before I was saved, so I missed that one. So I'm hoping that I'm going to get there tomorrow to be part of this brand new move that's been done by the same organization, ICFAS Christian Fellowship. But you can get yourself down there. It's going to be parading down. And if you want to meet everybody at Trafalgar Square, that's where they're going to accumulate. And actually, truthfully, what a wonderful thing. You know, people are marching for so many issues, which are really important for the justice and things to happen. But how about we march for Jesus? How about we declare the good news of our Lord and Savior in the streets, sharing the love, sharing his loving kindness to all that meet us? What a wonderful thing. So if you do can get down there, please do go and come and be part of that march in London. Yes. What a joy. What a joy.

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1: Well, it has been Josh Carr, but I'm Madeline Kirzner stepping in for him this afternoon. It's Friday. It's bank holiday. Are you ready? Are you ready? Well, let's bring it down with some King and Country.

Well, you're listening to Premier Praise. Bank holiday weekend has begun. Shabbat Shalom. We thank the Lord. It is Friday. Yes, we're coming up to 10 to 6. It's the bank holiday weekend is right here. I hope you are ready to have a wonderful weekend. Do be careful. There's so much happening around, especially the heat. That's the thing that seems to be really happening. We've got to adjust really quickly because this is sort of a really extreme weather change. Whether you're going down to the beach, whether you're traveling in your car, or whether you're just staying at home with a couple of ice lollies and some ice water, why not? Whatever you're doing, have a wonderful weekend in the presence of the Lord. May the Lord give you times of refreshing. May the Lord give you times of grace, and may you know him more and more each and every day. In Jesus' name. Well, it's been an absolute delight to be with you. I'm Madeline Kersner. The wonderful Luke Williams is on his way on the 6 o'clock hour. And let's close up this final part with a bit of Northwest Collective.

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6: Good afternoon, I'm James Lewis. Scientists at the University of Oxford are working on a new Ebola vaccine that could be developed within months. It comes as the head of the World Health Organization is warning the outbreak in the Democratic Republic of Congo is spreading rapidly. More than 170 deaths have been linked with the disease, with 750 suspected cases. A new Church of England working group is developing resources to help churches respond to polarization, support community cohesion and encourage constructive debate. The House of Bishops believes local churches should offer spaces for listening, speaking out against injustice and help bring communities together. America's offered Cuba $100 million in humanitarian aid as bishops say people there have gone days without eating because of ongoing sanctions. It's been given on the condition it's distributed through the Catholic Church. And parts of the UK are headed for a heatwave this bank holiday. Temperatures are set to exceed today's high of 26.9 degrees Celsius set in West London. And that's the latest.
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It's Wiener Kingdom here on Premier Praise. How you doing? It's great to be back together. My name's Luke Williams, and I hope you had a great time with Madeline Kersner sitting in for Josh Carr this afternoon. And it's so good to be here worshipping the Lord. That was Wiener Kingdom with God So Loved. Before we get into your version of Goodbye Yesterday, some Cody Carnes, Mitch Wong coming up. Let's pray this evening. Almighty God, you are high, lifted up, and we stand in absolute awe of your majesty this evening. Our minds, they cannot fully grasp your infinity and your eternal nature, yet you invite us to call you Father. Make your holy name the ultimate priority of our lives, that we'd live to glorify you, fearing you and not man, desiring to live holy and righteous with your help, Lord. Amen.

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1: 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The majority took the view that the land couldn't be conquered, and as their pessimism spread, the people lost heart. 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The story warns us about the long-term consequences of cowardly choices. 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

20 past 6 on this Friday evening. You're locked into Premier Praise with me, Luke Williams. So good to have you company. You want to know something? I've heard it's going to snow tomorrow. I'm only messing about. No, it's only going to get warmer. It's only getting warmer. Summer is here. Hope you are enjoying the weather. Not too hot, I hope. Cody Carnes, you just heard, with Firm Foundation. And that's what we are celebrating and declaring and reminding ourselves through difficult days that we might be experiencing, that the Lord is our firm foundation. No matter how we're feeling, how fragile we might be doing, the Lord holds us. He's with us.

I hope you enjoyed it. King's Kaleidoscope with Joy playing for you right here on Premier Praise. Lauren Daigle coming up for you, and an absolute throwback from Citizens that I've not played, I reckon, in like a year, just over a year. It's been a while. That's coming up for you. A song from them very soon.

So good, isn't it? Proper tuner. It's called Appetite. It's by Mitch Wong. He is one of the best songwriters out there, I tell you. He's written a lot of songs. Some of your favourite worship songs, he's been involved, even if he's just been in a room, you know, and said hi to a few people that are only best. And he's written a lot of good songs. And that's a song of his that he's recently released. Love the bridge. Taste and see that God is good. So good to me. All those who fear him will have all they ever need. Amen to that. Love the chorus. Now I lost my appetite for the devil's delights. They were sweet on my tongue, but left me sick inside. I found freedom. I found life in the name of Jesus. Hallelujah. We find freedom and life in the name of Jesus. Sin never leads to anything good, to anything living. And it's a killer. Remember that. Sin is a killer. It reminds me of a quote. John Owen. You know John Owen? He, 17th century Puritan theologian John Owen says, be killing sin or sin will be killing you. He said it how it is. Be killing sin or sin will be killing you. It's a true thing that, well, let's get into a couple of more tunes. Before we head to the Word of God, I'm excited to go there. We are heading to Nahum chapter 1.

Thank you for joining me, Luke Williams, on this Friday evening. You're locked into Premier Praise Kaleidoscope Jesus there. Lauren Daigle, back on your radio just after we went to Nahum chapter 1, verse 7. That was this evening's scripture reading. Well, it's been Friday all day so far. A lot of new music has come out today. I'm going to play you a new release, and it features the Swedish trio Lin D, who we are a big fan of. You might be as well. That's coming up for you straight after this.

Yes, love that. Terry Ann and Lindy with Walking With My God, a song that came out today. Brand new release, playing for you here on Premier Praise. Terry Ann and Lindy. Well, we're going to slow it down a little bit, just a little bit. This is 10 Rock.

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1: Lights out, can't find the key to my house now. 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Why me?

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1: And that was Tori Kelly with Control, a recent release from her. She's got an album coming out in a couple of months' time. I hope you enjoyed her latest single. Playing for you on this Friday evening, 7 o'clock is the time. My name's Luke Williams, here with you for a couple of hours, as we love to do here on Premier Praise. We pray to sort of begin a new hour before we get into some top tunes, some that might make you move about. If you know, like a little move about on a Friday, got some Limo Blaze, Ellie Limebear, Elevation Worship. Big tunes coming up just for you. So let's pray before we get into those. Almighty God, you are high and lifted up, and we stand in absolute awe of your majesty this evening after the day that we've had. And Lord, we just want to rest in who you are, and our minds cannot fully grasp your infinity or your eternal nature. Yet you invite us to call you Father. Make your holy name the ultimate priority of our lives today. We glorify your name.
2: 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Hey.

Love it. Ellie Lyon Bear on your Friday evening here on Premier Praise. It's called Bloodline. Hallelujah. Before that, Elevation Worship, just after we prayed at 7 o'clock. You're in the right place, by the way. Yeah, you're in the right place. Yeah, yeah, yeah. There you are. I know you were thinking, oh, I don't know. But no, you are. You are in the right place. We're going to get into another song. I played you a song already called Joy from King's Kaleidoscope, about 20 past 6. And here we are, 10 past 7. Another song called Joy. A little different, though, to the last one. This is Limo Blaze and Ellie Lyon Bear featuring on this one. I hope you enjoy it.

Surviving it. I hope you enjoy that one. Nimmo Plays teaming up with Eddie Lion Bear again, and they've done it again. It's a song called Joy from Nimmo Plays' new album Solid Ground that is out now. Check it out when you get a moment.

0: Matthew chapter 6, verses 22 to 34. The eye is the lamp of the body. If your eyes are healthy, your whole body will be full of light. But if your eyes are unhealthy, your whole body will be full of darkness. If then the light within you is darkness, how great is that darkness? No one can serve two masters. Either you will hate the one and love the other, or you will be devoted to the one and despise the other. You cannot serve both God and money. Therefore I tell you, do not worry about your life, what you will eat or drink, or about your body, what you will wear. Is not life more than food, and the body more than clothes? Look at the birds of the air. They do not sow or reap or store away in barns, and yet your heavenly Father feeds them. Are you not much more valuable than they? Can any one of you, by worrying, add a single hour to your life? And why do you worry about clothes? See how the flowers of the field grow. They do not labor or spin. Yet I tell you that not even Solomon in all his splendor was dressed like one of these. If that is how God clothes the grass of the field, which is here today and tomorrow is thrown into the fire, will he not much more clothe you, you of little faith? So do not worry, saying, what shall we eat, or what shall we drink, or what shall we wear? For the pagans run after all these things, and your heavenly Father knows that you need them. But seek first his kingdom and his righteousness, and all these things will be given to you as well. Therefore do not worry about tomorrow, for tomorrow will worry about itself. Each day has enough trouble of its own.
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The joy of the Lord is our strength. Indeed, it's Martin Smith there, the geezer from Brighton, with the full version of Joy, 7:30. You're locked into Premier Praise. My name's Luke Williams, a Discover track coming up for you, Dusty Bibles, as well from Josiah Quinn. You're in for a treat this evening.

Hope you enjoyed it. Harvest with You Have Made Me Glad here on Premier Praise, just after Grace Runkle with a song reminding us to let go of control and to desire God's ways, His will, His timing is perfect. A song of hers called Open Handed.

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1: When God speaks, it doesn't always feel good. The Spirit is the ultimate truth teller who speaks to clean up our hearts. I'm Tanya Harris of God Conversations. A pastor friend of mine tells of how God spoke to him in a dream. He saw a group of men dressed in white hazmat suits. They were cleaning out piles of muck from a culvert and removing it to the roadside nearby. He woke up thinking how horrid it was that everyone saw it. 2 days later, the nature of that muck became clear as several people confessed to marital affairs inside his church. God speaks to expose our sin, but it's never to condemn or belittle us. Yes, it looks horrible, but if we respond by not trying to cover it up, God can clean out our hearts and set us free. 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

tells me so. Sophia Bennett, Upside Down Kingdoms here on Premier Praise with Jesus Loves Me. How are you doing this evening? You keeping all right? Well, thank you for choosing Premier Praise. Big up you if you are in an Uber. Maybe you're on your way somewhere. Hope you get there soon. Big up the Uber drivers locked in. Bank holiday weekends. You got any plans? Maybe you're having a barbie at the weekend. Catching up with a friend. If you're out and about, make sure your sun cream's on.

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1: Well, here we are, 8 o'clock on this Friday night. You're locked into Premier Praise. Phil Wickham there and Brendan Lake with So, So Good. Top tunes still to come for you from Paul Baloche. He's made so many tunes. He's recently released an album. Got a song from him, a version of Battle Belongs, one that many churches have sung the last couple of years. Battle Belongs, Paul Baloche, Jake Isaac as well, UK worship leader from him. Let's pray before then. Father, you alone know what we need for today, and we bring all of it to you, Lord. Our anxieties, we bring our anxieties and our desires to you, Lord. We trust that you are the ultimate provider. You give us exactly what we need to walk in obedience. Lord, give us the grace to readily forgive others as we have been forgiven. Lord, may we do all that we do for your glory. Shape us, Lord, this evening. Mould us, Lord, into your likeness. May we glorify and honour you in all that we do.

I know those two songs back to back are ones that a youth at our church love to sing. We the Kingdom with God So Loved, and it was Hope City Worship with their version of Elevation Rhythms, Goodbye Yesterday.

0: The Bible tells us two cleansings. First of all, we are positionally cleansed. The day you come to Jesus, confessing your sin, repenting of your sin, receiving Jesus as your Savior and Lord, positionally, God sees you as if you never sinned, because He sees you through the prism of Jesus. But then the Bible talks about daily cleansing, continuous cleansing, sometimes maybe even more than once a day. And the reason I often say, confess as soon as you realize you've sinned, is because that way Satan does not have a hold over you. Positionally cleansed, but daily cleansing. How do you do that? Ephesians chapter 5, verse 26. By washing of the water of the Word of God.
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It's approaching 8:30 on this Friday night. You're locked into Premier Praise. That was Paul Benoche with To Him. And we're going to continue praising the Lord. He is our firm foundation.

You doing all right tonight? You keeping well? I hope you're well and enjoying the song's Elevation Rhythm there with Washed Just After. A powerful, powerful song from Brooke Ligertwood. A song called Greatness.

0: Proverbs chapter 3, verses 1 to 6. Do not forget my teaching, but keep my commands in your heart, for they will prolong your life for many years and bring you peace and prosperity. Let love and faithfulness never leave you. Bind them round your neck. Write them on the tablet of your heart. Then you will win favor and a good name in the sight of God and man. Trust in the Lord with all your heart, and lean not on your own understanding. In all your ways, submit to Him, and He will make your paths straight.
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my broken pieces. 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And he can only take the credit on the visa. 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You count your blessings a little more when you know how depression be. Jesus, all I ever needed, he accepted me. My Dr. Lee and drumline, he directed me. Lost the world and gained my soul respectfully.

These are the songs to help us worship Jesus on this Friday night. Commons, Leland's with I Saw Mercy. Just after 10 o'clock with a song simply titled Everything. After this, we're going to pray at 9 o'clock. It'll be lovely if you can join me then for that.

0: 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Your voice of hope.
1: Well, look who it is. How you doing? It's great to be with you on this Friday night. 9 o'clock is the time. My name's Luke Williams. Hope you enjoyed that one from Ezra Collective. Zara McFarlane with I Have a God. And we're going to continue praising him. Some songs to help us unwind a little bit. Josh Garrell's coming up. Some John Mark Pantana. Claudia Isaki, who recently featured on a Governor B tune. She was in Paris, living there for many years, and has recently come over to London to make music with artists over here and doing shows and that. So I'm going to bring you Claudia's latest single coming up soon. But before then, let's pray. Lord, you are the creator of the universe. Not a single molecule operates outside of your control. And Lord, we rest tonight in your providence. When the trials come, Lord, the difficulties come, help us to trust that your supreme wisdom, to trust your wisdom and know that your invisible plans are always at work for our ultimate good and for your glory. Amen.

And there he is, Josh Gales, with a song simply titled Colours. A little throwback for you on this Friday night here on Premier Praise. I told you a couple of songs to help you to unwind a little bit. Well, I've already played you a couple of new releases that have come out today. Today has been Friday all day so far, and I hope it's gone well for you. I've played you some new releases, and I'm going to play you another one. It's not a new song, but there is a newness to this release. If that makes any, I don't know if that makes any sense, but this song definitely does. And it's a version of one that you may have heard of before. John Mark McMillan's brother-in-law, Stephen George Williams, released a version of a song of his featuring a good friend of his, Taylor Leonhardt. You might know her. And this is it. This is the version that they released today together of In the Stillness. I hope you enjoy this one.

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1: I was driving home the other day and listening to the radio in the car. They were interviewing an animal rights lawyer. That's right, not a human rights lawyer, but an animal rights lawyer. The world moves on. Now, don't get me wrong, the last thing that any of us wants to see is cruelty to animals, but an animal rights lawyer. G'day, I'm Bernie Diamond. That got me thinking, animal cruelty's out, but every day, most of us eat lamb or beef or chicken or fish, we drink milk and we eat cheese and eggs. In other words, we use animals for our own well-being, often at the cost of their lives. Now, we don't have a problem with that because it's a generally accepted principle that the lives of animals have far less value than the lives of people. But why? They're no less beautiful. Plenty of them are pretty smart, but there's something missing. They're missing our humanity. But what's that about? The most plausible answer that I've come across is that you and I are made in God's image. Like a fine painting signed by a famous artist, we bear his mark. And that's worth something. What an awesome idea. You and me made in the image of God.

0: still believe.
1: It's lovely to be with you on this Friday night. How are you doing?
0: Yes, I do.
1: Thank you for choosing Premier Praise. It's approaching 9:30. Ain't it beautiful? Big tune from Ivan Tiver. Hope you enjoyed it. Let's get into this one. Claudia Isaki. She's originally from Paris, moved over to London the other year, and been making music with artists over here like Governor B, a few others as well, and she's still making her own stuff, releasing it here and there. And this is her latest single, The Lies.

0: Lord says,
1: when Jesus spoke again to the people, he said, I am the light of the world. Whoever follows me will never walk in darkness, but will have the light of life. John chapter 8, verse 12.
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0: A version of Battle Belongs, brought to us by Garden Music. That's right, Garden Music. If you are visiting a friend and they have a garden, maybe you've got a garden. If you are in one this weekend and you get just to sit back and relax, maybe that's just what you need. Maybe you just need to sit back, relax, and be still. Maybe that's it. And I hope you have that moment. And it's hard, isn't it, to be still? It's hard. We think, oh, I must do this. You know? For different reasons, we find it hard to be still. But I really hope you can have a moment of stillness and quietness and just sit and reflect on who God is amongst all that is going on for you at the moment. Reflect on who God is, his character, his faithfulness, his goodness. Let's start there. Let's start with who God is, who he says he is, and who we are in him. And let's live from that place.
1: I sing one of your roles.

Will you hide your face from us? How long must we wrestle with our thoughts and day after day have sorrow in our hearts? How long will your enemy triumph over us? Look upon us and answer, Lord our God. We trust in your unfailing love. Our hearts rejoice in your salvation. We will sing the Lord's praises, for you have been good to us. Amen.

0: Lord says,
1: "Look at the birds of the air. They do not sow or reap or store away in barns, and yet your heavenly Father feeds them. Are you not much more valuable than they?" Matthew chapter 6, verse 26.
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1: We don't have to look too far to see that this world is not a peaceful place. Every day we only have to turn on our TVs or look at the newspaper in print or online to see another war, difficulty, problem, disaster or confusing decision. I'm sure, like me, you often feel like despairing. You may have even asked yourself, where will this all end? How do we find God's peace when it seems like the world is in turmoil? The good news is that we are not in control, but there's one who is. The Lord is sovereign over all things. In Psalm 46, verses 6 and 7, we read, "Nations are in uproar, kingdoms fall. He lifts his voice, the earth melts. The Lord Almighty is with us. The God of Jacob is our fortress." Even though the nations rage, God is on the throne and the ending is written. One day, Jesus will return and make all things new. All war, strife and suffering will cease. Those who have trusted in him for salvation will be with him forever in heaven. The future is secure. As a child, I remember being terrified the first time I watched a particular film. It wouldn't be very scary at all by today's standards, but there was lots of hiding behind a cushion and I spent quite a lot of the time with my eyes closed. The second time I watched the film, however, there was no need for that. Why? Because I knew how it ended. I knew that it all worked out in the end. I knew that the hero won. Yes, there were uncomfortable, intense moments, but the fear was gone because the ending was never in doubt. We long for peace in our world, but even when it comes, earthly peace is fragile peace. Growing up in Northern Ireland, I've always been incredibly aware of that. But Jesus brings a peace unlike the peace the world gives. It's not a fragile peace, it's a peace that will last. So no matter what you see on the news today or tomorrow, yes, we lament the pain and suffering in our world. Yes, we pray for peace to reign. But we do not need to fear. God is sovereign. The ending is written. Jesus wins. May you know his peace today and always. My name is Shelley Spires and I'm a primary school teacher from County Armagh.

0: 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Your voice of hope.
1: A prayer from the Psalms. Keep us safe, O God, for in you we take refuge. Apart from you, we have no good thing. 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With you at our right hand, we shall not be shaken. Our hearts are glad and our tongues rejoice. Our body will also rest secure, because you have not abandoned us to the realm of the dead. Nor will you let your faithful ones see decay. You make known to us the path of life. You fill us with joy in your presence, with eternal pleasures in your right hand. Amen.

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1: 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John chapter 7, verse 38.
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1: From the beginning, the Bible is a story of hope. 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Abram, who is later renamed Abraham, was born around 2000 BC. He grew up east of the Euphrates River, where he and his family worshipped idols. Abraham didn't know the first thing about God. He'd replaced God with gods of his own making. One day, God appeared to Abraham as he had appeared to Adam and Eve in the garden. And this is why from Genesis 12 on, the Bible story follows the line and the family of Abraham.
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0: Hope.
1: A prayer from the Psalms. Hear us, Lord, our plea is just. Listen to our cry. Hear our prayer. It does not rise from deceitful lips. We call on you, our God, for you will answer us. Turn your ear to us and hear our prayers. Show us the wonders of your great love, you who saved us by your right hand. Keep us as the apple of your eyes. Hide us in the shadow of your wings. Amen.

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1: My Father's will is that everyone who looks to the Son and believes in Him shall have eternal life, and I will raise them up at the last day. 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
1: The scriptures say that everyone is made in God's image, but what does that mean? I'm Tanya Harris of God Conversations. The idea makes more sense against the backdrop of the ancient Near East world. Back then, the gods were understood to dwell in temples, and the god's image was placed inside to represent it. Priests would pray for the spirit of the god to indwell the image, and people would come and bow down to it. Now, can you see what image of God means? But here's the difference. The Creator God's temple is not a building. It's the whole world. And God's image is not a statue. It's people. We even see God breathing His Spirit into them. Knowing this changes the way we see each other. Everyone is made in God's image. Everyone made to represent Him. May we live knowing it to be so. 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

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Your voice of hope. A prayer from the Psalms. Hear us, Lord. Our plea is just. Listen to our cry. Hear our prayer. It does not rise from deceitful lips. We call on you, our God, for you will answer us. Turn your ear to us and hear our prayers. Show us the wonders of your great love. You who saved us by your right hand, keep us as the apple of your eyes. Hide us in the shadow of your wings. Amen.